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0: Show.
1: Patch. Yeah, you're not ready. But I'm for me, I'm not ready. I'm not ready. I'm not ready. I'm not ready. I'm not ready. I'm not ready. I'm not ready. I'm not ready. I'm not ready. I'm not ready. I'm not ready. I'm not ready. I'm not ready. I'm not ready. I'm not ready. I'm not ready. I'm not ready. I'm not ready. I'm not ready. I'm not ready. I'm not ready. I'm not ready. I'm not ready. I'm not ready. I'm not ready. I'm not ready. I'm not ready. I'm not ready. I'm not ready. I'm not ready. I'm not ready. I'm not ready. I'm not ready. I'm not ready. I'm not ready. I'm not ready. I'm not ready. I'm not ready. I'm not ready. I'm not ready. I'm not ready. I'm not ready. I'm not ready. I'm not ready. I'm not ready. I'm not ready. I'm not ready. I'm not ready. I'm not ready. I'm not ready

verses 22. The crowd joined in the attack against Paul and Silas, and the magistrates ordered them to be stripped and beaten with rods. After they had been severely flogged, they were thrown into prison, and the jailer was commanded to guide them carefully. When he received these orders, he put them in the inner cell and fastened their feet in the stocks. About the midnight, Paul and Silas were praying and singing hymns to God. And the other prisoners were listening to them. Suddenly, there was a violent earthquake that the foundations of the prison were shaking. At once, all the prison doors flew open and everyone's chains came loose. The jailer woke up, and when he saw the prison doors open, he drew his sword and was about to kill himself. Because he thought the prisoners had escaped. But Paul shouted, "Don't harm yourself. We are here." Bible says that Paul and Silas, walking on the face of the earth and doing the master's will, were suddenly arrested and placed in prison. And Bible said, while they were locked up and placed in an inner part, in the position of the prison, they knew the power they carried to release themselves from that cell, to speak that word of liberation for their lives. I don't know what position in life you are in. I don't know what is keeping you. I don't know what is a bondage. I don't know what cell you placed yourself in. It might be a cell of a relationship. It might be a cell of your marriage. It might be a cell with your job. It might be a cell in life, and you think you cannot get yourself out. You are probably living a life that is a bondage, a life that is restricting you from talking and living for God. And you are feeling, "Can I get myself out?" And you're feeling, "Can I liberate myself?" Let me tell you the power you carry. Bible says in the midnight hour, Bible says when everything else was quiet,

the power of their prayer. So Bible says in the midnight hour, in the midnight hour when everyone else was snoring, in the midnight hour when everybody else had given up, there were a lot of people in jail who said it was not possible. This is my end point. I cannot come out. I have been arrested in the prison. This is my limit. But Paul and Silas knew the authority they had in their praise. They understood the authority they carried in their prayer. Brother, my sister, I don't know where you are in life. Probably you're feeling that this is my limit. Probably you're feeling it is not possible. Probably you're feeling I cannot come out. Probably you're feeling that disease will

what they were doing was confusing the enemy. Sometimes the enemy wants you to feel frustrated when you find yourself in bondage. Sometimes the devil wants you to cry when you find yourself in bondage. Sometimes the devil wants you to be sad when you find yourself in a predicament. But Paul and Silas, they said no. Even in our bondages, even in our pains, even in our worries, we will still choose to praise God. We will still choose to call on God. I came to announce to somebody today that God has not forgotten about you. God has not forgotten about you. You might be at the lowest point of your life, but God is saying if you can only lift up prayer. But God is saying if you can only lift up a song. But God is saying if you can only lift up a prayer that liberates you. A song that liberates you. It gives you enough power and access into the heavenlies. When you begin to pray, when you begin to worship, when you begin to praise God, you do something in the supernatural. Your prayer goes into the heavenlies. You order the angels to come on your behalf. I believe that when Paul and Silas said the praising and worshiping, that God could not just stand and watch his children be locked up. God could not just stand and watch Paul and Silas suffer. He said, where are you, angel Gabriel? He said, where are you, Michael? Go down there on earth and liberate my children from that bondage, from that cell. When you lift up prayer, when you lift up praise, when you lift up worship, you begin to speak mysteries on heaven. God begins to order the angels. God begins to order the heavenlies to respond to you. I don't care where you are in life right now. I don't care what the enemy is saying. But when you lift up praise, this is what you do in the heavenlies. You begin to sit in high places with Christ. When you lift up praise and worship, you begin to position yourself with authority to command the heavens to come to your rescue. When you begin to lift up praise, you carry the power to bind every principality, every power, every ruler of the dark. When you lift up prayer, angels are released against the enemy. Angels are released to war for you. Angels are released to set you free. When you lift up prayer, heaven begins to open for you. I see an open door being opened for somebody at the sound of my voice. Who is lifting prayer? Who is lifting worship? Your worship is loosing you. Your worship is liberating you. Your worship is breaking those chains open. Bible says in the midnight hour, as Paul and Silas begin to lift up prayer, something began to happen.

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1: Let's worship. 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Your worship is breaking those chains open. Bible says in the midnight hour, as Paul and Silas begin to lift a prayer, something began to happen. Bible said there was a violent earthquake. There is a violent earthquake coming into your situation. There is a violent earthquake coming to loosen you. There is a violent earthquake coming to shake the foundations of the predicament that holds you. There is a violent earthquake coming to break those chains open. I see somebody's chains falling. I see somebody's liberation coming. I see those chains falling. I see those chains falling. I see those chains falling. I see those chains falling. Those chains have been broken by the power of the name Jesus. I see a move in the heavenlies. As you are lifting up prayer, as you are lifting up worship, heaven is responding to your call. God is ordering angels. God is ordering angels to move on your behalf. Somebody's been set free even now. Somebody's been liberated even now. There is a release in the atmosphere. You can be in your job right now. There is the power coming. You can be probably sitting in your car right now. There is the power coming. You may be in your house right now. There is the power coming. You might be listening to me on radio, but there is the power coming. You might be listening to me on your iPod. There is the power coming. You may be listening to me wherever you are in this world. There is the power coming. The power of God is not restricted by a nation. It's not restricted to a continent. The power of God is able to move everywhere in this world. Even now I see the power come. Even now I see the release come. Even now in the name of Jesus, as you lift up prayer, as you lift up worship, as you walk and move every day of your life, as you worship the name of the Lord, as you praise the name of the Lord, heaven is responding to your call. God is sending angels to release you. God is sending angels to break those chains. Those chains of addiction, those chains of financial hardships, those diseases over your life. Even now in the name of Jesus, there is a shaking. That habit you think you cannot stop, there is a shaking. That thing that you're fighting, there is a shaking. There is a move of the Spirit of God, and it's moving over your life right now. Father, in the name of Jesus, we decree the prophetic word that whoever's listening to the sound of my voice is being liberated. It's being liberated. It's being liberated. It's being liberated. It's being liberated. In the name of Jesus. Thank you, Lord. Wherever you are, I don't care what bondage you are in. God is saying, I can take you up. I don't care where you find yourself. The devil is a liar. He just came to kill. He just came to destroy you. But Jesus can set you free. The world is full of people who are lying to you. Jesus is the truth. Jesus is the way. Jesus is the light. Come to Jesus. He is calling you. Come. Come. Come. Come. Father, commit that young man into your hand. That man who is getting off cocaine and drugs. Father, commit the young woman into your hand. Locked in a relationship and in adultery. Take them out, Father. I commit that man and a woman in a marriage going through marital issues in your hand, Lord. Move and touch them by the hand power of your hand. I thank you for that man of God who has set himself for you but still cannot preach the truth.

you. The end is near. Jesus is calling you. Thank you, Father, for the breakthrough. Thank you, Father, for the move. Thank you, Father, for liberation. Thank you, Father, for setting them free. God richly bless you. And if you don't know Jesus, say, Lord Jesus, come into my life. I forsake my sin, Lord. I believe that you came, died on the cross, resurrected on the third day, and by your blood, Lord, I've been washed clean. I accept you as Lord and Savior. In Jesus' name.

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0: Come on, let him go. 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
0: He's done so much for you. What?
1: What shall I render
0: to Jehovah?

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0: that you've been waiting for all night. 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
2: BBC News with Neil Nunes. Iran's former supreme leader Ayatollah Khamenei has been buried in the city of Mashhad. He was laid to rest alongside family members killed with him at the start of the war launched by the US and Israel in February. As the funeral took place, the US carried out fresh airstrikes as the two sides continue to fight over the control of the Strait of Hormuz. The authorities in southern Spain say at least 12 people have died in a wildfire in the province of Almeria. Some of the victims were found inside their vehicles, which had become engulfed by the flames. A British-Australian pianist whose concert was cancelled after he made comments about Israeli forces killing Palestinian journalists has lost a workplace discrimination case. Jason Gillam had sued the Melbourne Symphony Orchestra, but a court in Melbourne ruled that the orchestra had a right to protect its reputation. The US Secretary of State Marco Rubio has invited ministers from more than 60 countries to Washington next week to discuss what they call the resurgence of transnational far-left terrorism. Critics say the US is overstating the scale of the far-left threat. Scientists in Britain say a pioneering treatment using high-powered sound waves beamed into the womb could offer a new way to treat a serious condition affecting identical twins during pregnancy. Twin-to-twin transfusion syndrome can happen when babies share a placenta, with one receiving more nutrients than the other. And the tournament favourites, France, are through to the semi-finals of the Football World Cup after beating Morocco 2-0 in Boston. Kylian Mbappe and Ousmane Dembele both scored in the second half. Morocco were the only African team left in the competition. That's the latest BBC World News.
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0: indeed we raise the sound. We raise the sound unto the Almighty God, the one true God, the one who decided that, you know what, we should have another day to make things right. And yes, indeed, we got another day. The omnipotent, the omnipresent God, He is the one that this morning we pray. Welcome. Today is a Friday, and of course, just as you know, your 3-day weekend just started. And of course, it's going to start right with the entire team right here in the studios of Y97.9 FM. Time check is exactly 6:47 a.m. And today is a Friday, that is the 10th of July 2026. Yes, 10th of July 2026. You're welcome to Rise and Shine. I am Marv, you can call me Marvin. And today be the Friday, we are going to have fun on the show. Now what we're going to do today is what we normally do. At 6:55, I'm going to serve you with some of the stories making headlines in the country. And at 7 a.m, we'll go for the BBC Minute. After the BBC Minute, we'll take a look at our birthday celebrant list. Who and who are celebrating their birthdays today? Call them and wish them a happy birthday. Of course, already I'm putting a couple of text messages here. We'll see if we can get through to them at 7 a.m. So if you haven't sent in yours, just make sure you send in now. Send the person's name, the person's probably the person's location and the person's workplace or probably occupation, yeah? If the person's not working and the person is schooling, indicate that the person is schooling. And then leave the rest to us. We'll do our job. We'll call the person live on air and then wish them a happy birthday on your behalf. So if you're sending a text message, in as much as you're sending a message indicating that, oh, this is my wife, this is my girlfriend, this is my boyfriend, this is my husband, make sure you include your name so that will be easier for us to call the person and then tell them, oh, this message came from so-and-so to you. The person says, we should tell you that he or she loves you so much. It makes the job very easy. And then after that, we'll serve you with some amazing tunes right here on Rise and Shine. And at 7:15, we'll bring you the health tip of the day. It is very necessary for you to stay fit. It's very necessary for you to know one or two tips that will help you live healthy. And then afterwards, today we won't be able to bring you Fitness Friday with Kojay. And hopefully next week we'll be able to bring you that. So afterwards, we'll jump to some tunes and then come back at 8:20 to serve you with the Digi Trends segment. And then at 8:45, we'll open the phone lines. Just we'll activate the lines and then you come through for us to have a beautiful conversation. I'll let you in on what we're going to discuss very soon. But for now, welcome to the great side of life. We raise the sound for my Tim Godfrey and Fearless community, as well as Nusa in the background. Time check is 6:50 a.m. We're gonna go for a quick commercial break. When we return, the show continues right here for you. Stay tuned, we will be right back.
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0: right, ladies and gentlemen, welcome back. Now, before we take a look at some of the stories making headlines in the country, let's talk about something that stresses a lot of parents out there, and that is figuring out what nourishing breakfast to give their kids every morning. Well, if you're part of those parents who are always stressing, well, there is a solution for you. There is an answer to your question, and that answer is Milo All-in-One. Now, the Milo All-in-One is such a great option. It has a creamy, delicious taste the kids can't have enough of. But there's so much more to Milo All-in-One than that rich, milky, chocolatey taste. There's so much goodness in every pack for you. So just take a moment to read the back of the pack and see for yourself. It's important nutrients combined with malt for that support energy release, cocoa for that rich taste, and milk for calcium to support them as they grow. So keep choosing Milo All-in-One, not just for that special taste, but also for the nourishing goodness. Milo, energy to go further. So now, you have a solution. Just make sure you walk into any provision shop or any supermarket, any shop near you. Until you get there, just look for the Milo All-in-One. And that is it. That is it. You are good to go. Now let's talk about how to alleviate the onboard blues in the house and also at school. I know you're a school owner, and every now and then you realize that the kids have been keeping to themselves of late. There's a playground, all right. There's a room with toys where they can go and play with, but then they are not playing with the toys anymore. That is because the toys are outdated, they are broken. The playground, majority of the equipment there are broken, and the kids do not enjoy playing with them because they might get injured. So, let's go to Toys World and then go and update our playgrounds, go and update our children's room so that the kids will be able to play, will be able to have fun without them worrying. At Toys World, they have everything that the kid would need. So whether it's a birthday surprise that you are looking out for, or a reward for an A in school, or just a Saturday treat, just make sure you come to Toys World. We have the Lego set, the dolls, and the outdoor gear that will keep them smiling for hours. Now be the hero of the day and stop by Toys World, located right here at the Takoradi Mall. You can call Toys World on 0245-149-500. 0245-149-500. Toys World, where every child's dream comes true. Now let's take a look at some of the stories making headlines in the country. And starting off with the story about the school shooting, and the Ministry of Education has condemned the shooting incident at the Zohe Evangelical Presbyterian EP primary school in Yendi in the northern region, describing it as a serious threat to the safety of pupils, teachers, and the wider school community. Preliminary reports indicate that two armed men allegedly stormed the school premises and fired indiscriminately, creating fear and panic among pupils and staff. Now, the incident reportedly left the headmaster of the school injured after he was allegedly assaulted during the attack. The Minister for Education, Haruna Idrisu, has directed the Ghana Police Service to conduct immediate investigations into the incident and ensure that the perpetrators are brought to justice. Now, in a statement issued by the ministry, it said, the Ministry of Education unequivocally condemns the disturbing shooting incident that occurred at Zohe Evangelical Presbyterian Primary School in Yendi in the northern region. It also added that schools are sacred places or sacred spaces dedicated to teaching, learning, and the holistic development of children, stressing that acts of violence, intimidation, and the use of firearms on school premises are unacceptable and constitute a grave threat to the safety and well-being of learners and teachers, as well as the entire educational community. on to our next story, and we have the GJA raising an alarm. Yes, the Ghana Journalists Association has expressed concern over what it describes as the growing use of lawsuits to intimidate journalists and media organizations, warning them that the trend poses a threat to press freedom and public interest journalism. The concern follows the case of Larry Alance Dogbe, editor of the Herald newspaper, who was sentenced to 7 days in prison for contempt. Alance Dogbe, the second defendant in a civil lawsuit brought by businessman Kevin Autry and Springfield Exploration and Production Limited, was convicted by the General Jurisdiction Division of the High Court in Accra on June 25, 2026. Justice Isaac Addo found him guilty of contempt for breaching an interlocutory injunction and ordered his immediate imprisonment. Addressing a press conference yesterday in Accra, GJA President Albert Kwabena Jumfor acknowledged that individuals have the right to seek legal redress to protect their reputations, but cautioned against using the court to suppress critical journalism. And ladies and gentlemen, that is that for you. Let's take a look at our final story. That particular story yesterday, I think 2-3 days now on X, most of us have been raising concerns about these things, but then it looks like since everybody has money now to hire a lawyer, it is easy for some of us to get our way with the court. Yes. Anyways, let's take a look at our final story. And a Ghanaian citizen has filed a writ at the Supreme Court in Accra seeking a declaration that a person who has served two separate non-consecutive terms as president remains eligible to contest the presidency again. The suit was filed on July 9, 2026 by Ganiu Al-Hassan, a teacher from Kwandai in the northern region, against the Attorney General. It was lodged by his solicitor, Kwesi Efifa Esquire of O&A Legal Consult in Kumasi, and is dated June 26, 2026. At the heart of the case is Article 66/2 of the 1992 Constitution, which states that a person shall not be elected to hold the office of president for more than two terms. Al-Hassan's writ argues that this provision, properly interpreted, only bars someone from serving two consecutive terms and does not disqualify a person who has served two separate and distinct non-consecutive terms for contesting the presidency again. The plaintiff is asking the court to declare that any attempt to prevent such a person from contesting the presidency would be inconsistent with and in contravention of the Constitution. Bringing the action in his capacity as a citizen under the Constitution's enforcement provisions, Al-Hassan's statement of case draws on the preamble and several constitutional articles, including those on presidential succession, where a vice president completes an unexpired term. But okay, so ladies and gentlemen, that is that for the GH trend. We're gonna go to the BBC for the BBC Minute, and then when we come back, we'll take a look at the birthday celebrant list and see who and who celebrates their birthdays today. So if you haven't sent in your text yet, make sure you send in your text to the phone number 0500-097-979 or 0500-997-979. The text message has to include the birthday celebrant's name, phone number, and then place of work, and allow us to do the rest. Yes, we'll call the person live on air and then wish the person a happy birthday on your behalf. Let's go for the BBC Minute right now.
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2: BBC News with Neil Nunes. Iran's former supreme leader Ayatollah Khamenei has been buried in the city of Mashhad. He was laid to rest alongside family members killed with him at the start of the war launched by the US and Israel in February. As the funeral took place, the US carried out fresh airstrikes as the two sides continued to fight over the control of the Strait of Hormuz. The authorities in southern Spain say at least 12 people have died in a wildfire in the province of Almeria. Some of the victims were found inside vehicles which had been engulfed by the flames. The authorities in Nicaragua have revoked the license of 2,000 lawyers without explanation. The move takes away the lawyers' ability to practice. The South Korean semiconductor company SK Hynix has raised more than $26.5 billion in its New York share offering. It's the largest ever listing by a foreign firm in the United States. The authorities in southern Russia say an oil refinery in the Krasnodar region has caught fire after a Ukrainian drone attack. The Ilsky plant is around 500 kilometers from the Ukrainian border and among the largest in southern Russia. Scientists in Britain say a pioneering treatment using high-powered sound waves beamed into the womb could offer a new way to treat a serious condition affecting identical twins during pregnancy. Twin-to-twin transfusion syndrome can happen when babies share a placenta, with one receiving more nutrients than the other. And the tournament favourites, France, are through to the semi-finals of the Football World Cup after beating Morocco 2-0 in Boston. Kylian Mbappe and Ousmane Dembele both scored in the second half. That's the latest BBC News.
1: 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Go baby, it's your birthday, go show me.

sorry, ladies and gentlemen. I got a couple of texts here. But then, only one of them went through. The one that went through, the person didn't answer. Yes. So the one who sent this text, you didn't include your name, though. He said, good morning. Please wish my wife to be a happy birthday for me. Please kindly call her and wish her. She's Blessed Equia Andor. Okay, Blessed Equia Andor. We tried reaching Blessed, but then she did not answer. The person says, please say something sweet for me. Please, I wish Allah's blessings on her and also give her long life and prosperity. Okay. Unfortunately, we tried calling, but then she couldn't answer. It's your birthday, go baby. It's your birthday. Yep, she couldn't answer. It's your birthday, go. Anyways, let's talk about your breakfast. We already know that breakfast is special, but then with Nido, it just got even better. 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

right here in Takoradi, Market Circle, adjacent to the post office. All right, so ladies and gentlemen, go, baby, let's jump into some musical session right here on the show. Yes, I'm gonna leave you with this particular tune by the Chain Smokers, titled Don't Let Me Down, featuring Dyer. Enjoy this tune. We will be right back.

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0: All right, so ladies and gentlemen, it is now time for the health tip of the day. So let's take a look at what we have for you for today. And today's health tip says, take care of your hearing. 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A good rule is the 60-60 rule. 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Now let me take that again. Take care of your hearing. 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A good rule is the 60-60 rule. 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Remember, protect your ears today so you can enjoy the sounds you love for years to come. Now that is our health tip for today. Make sure that you do not listen to tunes at high volumes. Yes, it is bad. It is very bad. Protect your ears and you'll be good for a very long time. Now that we are done taking care of our ears, how about you and I go and then take care of our inner artistry? Yes. Are you ready to unleash your inner artist? Are you? If you're ready, then let's go to Western Serene Atlantic Hotel, because they are turning up the heat and they are turning up the vibes with Sip and Paint. 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So mark your calendars. 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Or 0501-331884. 0501-331884. 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Now let's talk about the first for the kids, because I mean, it is high time you take the kids out. They keep on asking you, daddy, uncle, auntie, mommy, when are you taking us out? And you're stuck with no options and no answers. Well, I have an answer for you, and I have a solution for you. And the solution is the Indomie Fest. So on the 18th of July, yeah, the biggest kids festival, Indomie Fest, is making its third stop in Takoradi. 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The VTicket is spelled VEETICKETS. VEETICKETS. Now for inquiries, call this number 055-835-1819. See you at the Takoradi Mall on the 18th of July for the Takoradi Indomie Fest. Indomie tastes great. Now it is time for us to go for the BBC Minute. And then when we come back, we'll take a look at those birthday celebrants list. We'll enjoy some tunes. And then later on, Amber Gray will come through with the Diggy Trend segment. Yes, I'm going to come through this trend segment. And then afterwards, we'll listen to some cool tunes and then come back and then talk about what we have for you on our interactive plug this morning. So let's go for the BBC Minute right now. We will be right back.
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2: BBC News with Danielle Jaworowiecka. The authorities in southern Spain say at least 12 people have died in a wildfire in the province of Almeria. Some of the victims were found inside vehicles which had been engulfed by the flames. Iran's former supreme leader Ayatollah Khamenei has been buried in the city of Mashhad. He was laid to rest alongside family members killed with him at the start of the war launched by the US and Israel in February. The authorities in Nicaragua have revoked the license of 2,000 lawyers without explanation. The move takes away the lawyers' ability to practice. The South Korean semiconductor company SK Hynix has raised more than $26.5 billion in its New York share offering. It's the largest ever listing by a foreign firm in the US. Authorities in southern Russia say an oil refinery in the Krasnodar region has caught fire after a Ukrainian drone attack. The Ilsky plant is around 500 kilometres from the Ukrainian border and among the largest in southern Russia. Scientists in Britain say a pioneering treatment using high-powered sound waves beamed into the womb could offer a new way to treat a serious condition affecting identical twins during pregnancy. Twin-to-twin transfusion syndrome can happen when babies share a placenta, with one receiving more nutrients than the other. The medieval bio-tapestry, which documents the Norman-French invasion of England in 1066, has arrived in London for an unprecedented exhibition at the British Museum. The 78-metre-long masterpiece was placed in a special container to avoid vibrations and maintain a steady temperature before leaving France for the first time in more than 900 years. And tournament favourites France are through to the semi-finals of the Football World Cup after beating Morocco 2-0 in Boston. Kylian Mbappe and Ousmane Dembele both scored. And that's the latest BBC News.
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But me say God and time long time. Yeah, me say God and time long time. 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Them never want me great long time. 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

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We all do, don't we? What a freaky, fantastic, funky Friday, and you are tuned in to the Mid-Morning Radio Show on Y97.9 FM. I am Rainy, your host for today. Whether you like it or not, you are locked in with me and DJ Gunshot from now until 12 midday. How are you doing? And how was your Friday going? What are your plans for today after work?

exactly at 10:30, the phone lines will be activated. And we do have an interesting story for today. It is about a lady and her ex-boyfriend. So during their relationship, they experienced several issues. At one point, the man dated one of her friends, and later another lady who had been her primary school classmate. Eventually, they all went their separate ways. And 10 to 15 years later, they reconnected. The ex opened up about his previous relationship, sharing everything he had done for his former partner. At the same time, the lady was going through a very difficult period in her life and needed support. Coincidentally, her ex was present during this actual crucial moment. But from the very beginning, she made it clear that she hoped he wasn't helping her because he wanted them to get back together. And he explained that he was simply helping because she had been good to him when they dated. She also had been kind to his mother and they all loved her. And now the lady is getting back on her feet financially and will no longer need his financial support. However, the man has expressed that he wants them to rekindle their relationship. Now here's the interesting part. Over the years, the lady has invested heavily in her personal growth and self-development. While the man has a good job, she feels he hasn't developed in other important areas, particularly his communication skills. She doesn't believe he is someone she can confidently sit beside at certain tables or engage in the kind of conversation she values. What should the lady do? Should she consider giving him another chance or should she keep the relationship strictly platonic? Is it wise to remain friends for old time's sake and support him in his personal growth, or would that only complicate matters?

and pay us some of your be sunny day. I could taste you be an ex-boyfriend, but relationship then so me see. But odrum be ne ex no dating a young cooker from high school, and later so or dating a classmate from primary school. But eventually, I want you now walk on separate ways. Into 10 to 15 years later, no was an so worry connected. But ne ex no worry connected, no na ex no. Okay, be biaro ye ma ne wo friend on ne partner ne tre ne ex girlfriend as is your now reconnect no ewa. And then wo friend then besi abano so era abano so ya ne ex no so on so explain it chendo sis ya she's going through some difficulties be financially. But Abrenti and Sisio we Juma obotum wide and wa provide the financial support no Amira Abano ehu. But initially no what started the work as an Amira Abano omo ya where day or hope day bumbuano or de buano on ye because of day ibia also so penintia but because day were friend and whatever she's going through no he's helping her genuinely ehu. Aha, inti lady no so we invest in herself, ni self growth, ni your friend and self improvement, so many things. But then benyin no even though there benyin no ejuma papa no lady ni feel there benyin no omit certain standards ehun on to mun fun ntna epun bi do today ehun there impenfu na there kasa benyin no nye confident a on be se no butu man na atna certain tables do into sisiara. Besia na na some will be saying day. All my guy in the chance and now their relationship a Kasana workers and Cisiano on keeping very strict on that. Because Cisia lady no so financially no original and beam and she wouldn't need being financial support. Until we be said day, Cisiano on forget guy no on move on and now they won't remain as friends because according to guy no lady has been there for him before. She was a very good person to honor guy, you know, and guy in the mommy. And she obi said that, so on my baby and kwana, they should just be friends. And she says, yeah, any lady on here for two. And what about 10:30 on the daughter? The phone lines will be activated, and we would want to hear your advice you have for the lady.

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0: It is time for BBC, so we will be taking you into the world of BBC. And right after BBC, of course, DJ Gunshot will be back to do his thing. So stay glued, and exactly at 10:30, phone lines will be activated and we will get talking.
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2: BBC News with Danielle Jaworowiecka. Wildfires have killed at least 11 people in Spain's southern province of Almeria. Several victims were found in their cars. Witnesses say the fire was caused by a downed power line during a heatwave. France is activating an extreme heat emergency plan for the first time in all areas. 9 departments in western France are being put on the highest heatwave alert today. Cooling centres will be opened to shelter the most vulnerable. The International Energy Agency says that the escalation this week in the conflict between the US and Iran has cast a shadow over the outlook for global oil markets. The IEA had forecast that the agreement between Washington and Tehran last month to end their conflict and fully reopen the Strait of Hormuz would lead to a significant rise in oil supply in the coming months. Japan's lower house of parliament has passed a bill aimed at averting a looming succession crisis for the imperial family. The bill would allow women to keep their imperial status after marriage and for the imperial family to adopt scores of distant male relatives, but women will still not be allowed to reign as emperor. Russian officials say a fire at an oil refinery in the Krasnodar region has been extinguished. The Ilsky oil refinery, one of the biggest in southern Russia, had been struck in a Ukrainian drone attack. 2,000 lawyers in Nicaragua have had their licenses revoked without explanation. The UN said the move would shut down the last remaining route for legal defence against the authoritarian government of Daniel Ortega. The budget airline EasyJet has agreed in principle to a near $8 billion takeover by the US firm Apollo. It comes just days after the carrier accepted a lower offer from rival US suitor Castle Lake, potentially opening the door to a bidding war for one of Europe's biggest airlines. Both companies have until next month to make firm bids or walk away. BBC World News.
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nka first nka eto milo a na hwehwe we si tree na afi na ekwa hwehwe milk na senyi ska de beto milk a na no sorry and then but the milo 3-in-1 is all you need. Milky, chocolatey taste. 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
1: BBC News with Danielle Jaworowiecka. Wildfires have killed at least 11 people in Spain's southern province of Almeria. Several victims were found in their cars. Witnesses say the fire was caused by a downed power line during a heatwave. France is activating an extreme heat emergency plan for the first time in all areas. 9 departments in western France are being put on the highest heatwave alert today. Cooling centres will be opened to shelter the most vulnerable. The International Energy Agency says that the escalation this week in the conflict between the US and Iran has cast a shadow over the outlook for global oil markets. The IEA had forecast that the agreement between Washington and Tehran last month to end their conflict and fully reopen the Strait of Hormuz would lead to a significant rise in oil supply in the coming months. Japan's lower house of parliament has passed a bill aimed at averting a looming succession crisis for the imperial family. The bill would allow women to keep their imperial status after marriage and for the imperial family to adopt scores of distant male relatives, but women will still not be allowed to reign as emperor. Russian officials say a fire at an oil refinery in the Krasnodar region has been extinguished. The Ilsky oil refinery, one of the biggest in southern Russia, had been struck in a Ukrainian drone attack. 2,000 lawyers in Nicaragua have had their licenses revoked without explanation. The UN said the move would shut down the last remaining route for legal defence against the authoritarian government of Daniel Ortega. The budget airline EasyJet has agreed in principle to a near $8 billion takeover by the US firm Apollo. It comes just days after the carrier accepted a lower offer from rival US suitor Castle Lake, potentially opening the door to a bidding war for one of Europe's biggest airlines. Both companies have until next month to make firm bids or walk away. BBC World News.
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Bibiara Beye Fayampa. Everything gonna be alright. By Stoneboy. No matter what they say. It is time for the Diggy Trend segment. No matter what, country broke, you know, broke with you. Be careful what you do. So we will be transporting you to the world of entertainment very soon.

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1: Hi.
0: What's happening?
1: Oh, I'm good. So, speak of what's happening, I want you to grab your seat and sit where you are and listen to what I'm about to say, because it's Digger Trends. So, I have a few other in my stories, okay?
0: Okay.
1: Now, listen. Abutrika landed in USA yesterday.
0: Yeah.
1: And she has something to say about it. So, she's like, there is something behind flaunting money that was stolen. And it deals with, definitely, stolen money is not yours. There's a spirit behind it. And she left something on her tweet. She says that it's funny how people are not learning from this situation. And that's where you go from flaunting your money and sitting behind bars. She says that, first of all, you have to develop your mind first. And then you control the money. But if you are not developing your mind, when the wealth comes into your hand, the money is going to control you. So there's always something behind flaunting money that is not yours, especially stolen money.
0: So if you're not talking about Abutrika.
1: Definitely.
0: But she didn't mention any name.
1: She didn't mention name, but definitely you know where this is heading to.
0: I would have said.
1: Will you draw your pieces together or will you match it?
0: I actually would have said that if she mentioned name, then I think perhaps she should just try to, you know, focus on, you know, herself. And not even try to talk about, you know, somebody's issue, Abutrika's issue.
1: Why?
0: No, because I feel like you just have to mind your business.
1: Oh, don't, come on. Abutrika is on the news. Everyone is talking about it.
0: Yes. But as individuals, I believe that we all have our issues, right?
1: Yes.
0: If your daughter has issues, you and I know,
1: right? We definitely know about that.
0: Yes, exactly. So if you are sharing your thoughts on something, well, that's fair. I mean, we all have the free will to share our thoughts on everything, but I mean, in relation to Abutrika, that's fair.
1: But at least she said a piece which was very, very nice. She said, if your mind does not elevate before your bank account does, the money starts controlling you instead of you controlling it. That's how you go from showing it off to sitting behind bars. At least there's something.
0: Yeah, that's a very wise thought.
1: Yes.
0: That is a very, very wise thought from Ifeodor, and I think I may agree with
1: her. Or you want her to mind her business and drink a lot of water?
0: Well, sometimes it helps. So, yeah.
1: I think Marv's advice will help, but I think let's pick something from here.
0: Yes, of course. So, I mean, I would side with her thoughts in a way. I think it's a very wise thought that she has shared. So, yeah.
1: Okay, so we have veteran actor Nee Sika Brown.
0: Okay.
1: Now he's in our news. So he's sharing things he experienced while working in the industry and things that are contributing to, let's say, people not really looking at our industry or taking us seriously. He says in those days while he was on set, they expect you to like insult a lot. They expect the conversation to be very lengthy, of which it doesn't sound professional. We all know Ghanaian movies.
0: Yeah.
1: We all know our industry. And him citing that, I feel like it's no news. You watch one particular scene and you are sitting there. I'm telling you, you can go and come and they are still sitting there. And how boring can that be? He was like, once he wasn't given a script, but he was expected to talk. And when he was done, they were like, are you done? He was like, no, I can't keep talking. I can't keep doing this. And I feel like, come on. If you watch our movies from Kumo Wood and stuff like this, girl, you know this.
0: Of course. I mean, let's not even compare Ghanaian movie to Nigerian movies.
1: I'm not going to compare, but please.
0: Let's not. But I do also agree with what he is saying. I think we can do better as, you know, like as a Ghanaian movie industry. We are getting there and I believe that we will get there. But yes, I think we just have to do better.
1: He says he believes that if leadership were correcting these mistakes from the onset,
0: right,
1: it wouldn't get to this point.
0: So doesn't that have to do with, you know, like the management of, you know,
1: or the production?
0: Yeah, exactly. Like the production team.
1: Where they are not really using scripts. They need you to bring your dialogue or something. So that is maybe off-head. And just imagine how that would be. Plus, they're expecting you to insult.
0: Like, I'm actually imagining how that would be, right? Without a script. And now you expect the person to bring out their creative selves out.
1: Yes.
0: And when they do, you may keep correcting them. No, do it this way. No, do it that way. No, do it that way.
1: So without a script, how professional does it even sound in the first place?
0: Of course.
1: Yeah, acting without a script. And here's the case. We are in a space where other creatives, let's talk of Nigeria, for instance. As you said, we are not going to compare ourselves to them, but at least to put ourselves in that professional position, at least there is something we can do. But are we even doing it now? Now that people are not really paying much attention. I'm not even sure. Maybe you might go to YouTube to watch something.
0: I don't remember the last time I actually, you know, watched a Ghanaian movie. I don't remember the last time I did. But, I mean, I take reference from the Nigerian Movie Awards. Was the AMVCA?
1: Yeah.
0: AMCVA, exactly. And if you look at some of the movies that, you know, got some awards, you could actually tell, and most movies on Netflix, Nigerian movies on Netflix, you can actually tell that, you know, Nigerians are very intentional.
1: Exactly.
0: When it comes to their movies, like, they are just very,
1: when it comes to, like, creative direction in like, particular, yeah, Nigerians, yes, I can give them that credit, like, yes, credit camper. I'll give them that.
0: They go all out.
1: Oh, come on, girl. They really do that. And that is very interesting. So if leadership are supposed to try something else, at least we would like to see the change.
0: Yes.
1: And at least we bring back the love in this Kuma Wood and all our industries, definitely.
0: Fingers crossed. That's all I can say. So what do we have next?
1: So I have...
0: Are we still in Ghana, or you will be transporting us into a different world?
1: Okay, let me transport us to a different world.
0: Okay, take us
1: definitely
0: there. Okay.
1: So, speaking of money and water,
0: mm-hmm,
1: let's speak of standing ovations, like, okay, ovation weddings. Back in the days, I think we used to watch ovation weddings and stuff. And recently, we had an ovation wedding from Taylor Swift and Travis Kills.
0: Yeah.
1: And trust me, girl, money and water.
0: This wedding, I know.
1: Girl,
0: I really don't even want to imagine their wedding.
1: Their wedding is called Money Nawato. Money is water.
0: You know, there was actually a raffle at the wedding.
1: Okay.
0: Like, yeah, you play the raffle, and whatever you get, whatever you win, like, you get it. And I think somebody won almost a 7K Chanel bag.
1: Wow.
0: Yes. So imagine.
1: You are kidding me, right?
0: Yes.
1: You are kidding me.
0: No, I'm serious.
1: Oh, no, seriously.
0: So imagine just, you know, attending. And it's no other person than Taylor Swift. And imagine attending her wedding and winning, like, a Chanel bag.
1: This is literally a Madison Square Garden.
0: Yes.
1: Madison Square Garden.
0: Yes.
1: A place we've been using for concerts. Mm-hmm. Of course, my WWE lovers can testify.
0: Right.
1: Full capacity, and you're telling me you're booking the whole place for a wedding,
0: mm-hmm,
1: girl. $30 million.
0: It's Taylor Swift, girl. Honey. It's Taylor Swift.
1: Let's talk about money she spent on security alone for police. Okay. Six figures.
0: Right.
1: Six good figures, and floral decoration Kampombe, and getting to find out that floral decoration alone was like $5 million, girl.
0: That's a lot of money.
1: And it wasn't just a wedding. It was a concert,
0: yes,
1: and a wedding.
0: Absolutely.
1: And I felt like, although they didn't allow these media houses to be there, mm-hmm, definitely we caught a glimpse of it.
0: Of course.
1: And, girl, this is called money.
0: I know, right?
1: The wedding is called... Okay, the language of the wedding was money.
0: Okay.
1: If you can tell.
0: Really? Yeah, I mean, evidently.
1: The language of the wedding was
0: evidently,
1: money.
0: Evidently. I mean, for her to have three options of, you know... wedding gowns from Dior,
1: mm-hmm,
0: that's a big deal. I think what's his name,
1: Travis Kills?
0: No, not Travis Kills. The white one, Ed Sheeran.
1: Yeah,
0: Ed Sheeran was there. Brad Pitt was there.
1: Surely a lot of people did show up for the wedding.
0: And you know what I also saw? So Travis Kelsey's ex, that is Kayla Nicole.
1: Yeah.
0: You've seen her. Listen, I have heard so much about, and Amber, I don't know if it was you when, I mean, you mentioned the very fact that I think his exes are all black.
1: Yes.
0: And
1: see, there's one thing about Travis, okay. I think not only me, but a lot of people are speculating. Okay. How come almost all your exes are blacks?
0: Mm-hmm.
1: And Taylor happens to be the only white lady.
0: Right.
1: And even before the wedding, you remember their engagement?
0: Mm-hmm.
1: After their engagement, it quite took a long time. And people were like, Taylor, just give up on this guy. Because all his exes are blacks.
0: Yeah.
1: This guy is into black ladies. And we don't know what happened, though.
0: What changed? But, I mean, let's just hope for the best for them. Mm. And you know, that night,
1: yeah,
0: like when the wedding was ongoing, right?
1: Yeah.
0: I think Kayla Nicole, she made a post on Instagram.
1: Okay.
0: Yeah, I think it was like a sunset rise from her window. And, you know, well, I mean, I don't want us to put meanings into it. But I think in a way it was communicating that, well, she's fine. She's okay. She's doing well. But, yeah.
1: After a long wait, anyway, yeah, we just finally have a fairy tale wedding.
0: Yes.
1: And not just fairy tale, money wedding. A lot of cash really went into that, if you're supposed to ask me.
0: It's Taylor Swift's wedding, honey. Yes. Of course. What do you expect?
1: Money. I definitely expect a lot of money during the wedding.
0: Yes. And I am so happy for them. And I wish them, you know, the very best.
1: Of course.
0: And I hope and pray that nothing comes between. I think that, so Travis's brother,
1: okay,
0: that is Jason, right?
1: Okay, yeah.
0: He said that the wedding, like, he had so much fun to the extent that I think he drank over, was it like 10 bottles of beer? Like, more than.
1: It's normal.
0: Yeah, more than.
1: It's normal.
0: More than. And apparently,
1: okay,
0: his children, that is four girls, were the flower girls for
1: Taylor.
0: Yes, for Taylor and Travis. Yes, so they were the flower girls for Taylor and Travis. And I think Taylor's sister was also like her bride person.
1: Okay.
0: Yes, yes, yes, yes. But then, yeah, I mean, the wedding was amazing. Brad Pitt, it was like, to me, I hadn't seen Brad Pitt, you know, in the scenes for a very long time. I think the very times that I used to see him was with Angelina.
1: Okay.
0: And boom, like, he pops up with somebody else. I'm like, okay, I think I need to update myself. But yes, so big ups to Taylor Swift and Travis Kelce. And we hope that, you know, we are wishing them the very best in their marriage. And of course, people will be waiting for the worst to happen. But
1: Definitely we are. We are here. We are here.
0: But we are hoping for the best.
1: We are here.
0: We are hoping for
1: the
0: best.
1: We are here for them.
0: So are we through? Is that all we have for DigiTrends?
1: Oh, yeah, that's all I have for DigiTrends.
0: Okay. All right, Amber. Thank you so much for serving us the hottest gist in the entertainment world.

0: talk of Angelina and Brad Pitt, Amber, I really don't want to go there, but it seems you want us to
1: Let's go there.
0: So not too long ago, Angelina's daughter, I think Zahara.
1: Okay.
0: She, you know, signed a petition to change her last name to Jolie, Zahara Jolie. And apparently it looks like a trail. So almost all the
1: kids
0: have, you know, petitioned to change their surnames.
1: I'm just imagining what is going through the head of Brad Pitt right now, because as a dad.
0: I know, but I think he's moved on. He's happy.
1: Are you sure?
0: Yes, of course.
1: Are you sure?
0: Well, like you're saying, he's a dad. But
1: definitely.
0: But what can he do?
1: That your children are changing their names.
0: Well, nobody knows exactly what happened between the two of them. There are two sides of a story always. So.
1: No, three sides, actually.
0: Okay, well, in your this context, side, yes.
1: His side.
0: The children's
1: the
0: side.
1: Okay. In the streets. Right. Exactly.
0: Absolutely. So, yeah, I think Brad Pitt is happy. And it seems that the lady he is with is Inez de Ramon. Yeah, it seems that the family of Brad Pitt really, really, really loves and adores her.
1: So definitely.
0: I think if that's if they do, then that's okay.
1: But they did adore Angelina Jolie.
0: And what happened? Well, so fingers crossed. Let's wish both of them the very best. Until then, that is all we have for DigiTrends today.
1: Yes, we'll bring you more stories on Monday. So see you.
0: All right, okie dokie.

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Daddy, do you know why the children leave home very neat and return looking so different? I know. I will tell you. Non-stop action. All the learning and sports burn energy. So those sweat stains, torn uniforms and dirty shoes, they show that your kid has been very active. 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And of course, this advert is FDA approved.

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2: BBC News with Jane Steele. At least 11 people have died in a wildfire in the Almería region of southern Spain. Several victims were found in their cars. Hundreds of emergency responders are working to contain the blaze, which appears to have been caused by a downed power line. France is activating an extreme heat emergency plan for the first time in all areas. 9 departments in western France are being put on the highest heat wave alert today. Cooling centres will be opened to shelter the most vulnerable. The International Energy Agency says that the escalation in the conflict between the US and Iran has cast a shadow over the outlook for global oil markets. The IEA had forecast that the agreement between Washington and Tehran last month to end their conflict and fully reopen the Strait of Hormuz would lead to a significant rise in oil supply in the coming months. Japan's lower house of parliament has passed a bill aimed at averting a looming succession crisis for the imperial family. The bill would allow women to keep their imperial status after marriage and for the imperial family to adopt scores of distant male relatives. But women will still not be allowed to reign as emperor. At least 15 people have been killed by landslides caused by typhoon rainfall on the southern island of Mindanao in the Philippines. The storm is now heading for Taiwan, where it's forecast to dump up to a metre of rain. The American aviation pioneer Wally Funk, who set an age record for space travel, has died. She was 87. In the early 60s, she was denied the chance to become a NASA astronaut, despite outperforming all the male candidates. She finally achieved her dream in 2021, when she became the oldest person at the time to travel to space. On the inaugural Blue Origin rocket.
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0: Hey, me, me, off a move, I'm dusty. 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
4: BBC News with Danielle Jaworzniewska. Research by the BBC has established that foreigners from more than 40 countries are now known to have died fighting for Russia in Ukraine. The BBC Russian service maintains a list of named service personnel who've been killed, which shows that at least 3,500 foreigners have died fighting for Russia. At least 12 people have died in a wildfire in the Almeria region of southern Spain. Several victims were found in their cars. Hundreds of emergency responders are working to contain the blaze. France is activating an extreme heat emergency plan for the first time in all areas. 9 departments in western France are being put on the highest heatwave alert today, and 24 will be affected on Saturday. The International Energy Agency says that the escalation in the conflict between the US and Iran has cast a shadow over the outlook for global oil markets. No new strikes have taken place overnight, but the situation remains volatile. A passenger on board a flight from Thessaloniki in Greece to Memmingen in Germany had to have medical attention after a window dislodged in flight. Reports say the 61-year-old man from Serbia was partially sucked out of the opening before the aircraft, operated by a subsidiary of Ryanair, Malta Air, landed safely. Japan's lower house of parliament has passed a bill aimed at averting a looming succession crisis for the imperial family. The bill would allow women to keep their imperial status after marriage, but women will still not be allowed to reign as emperor. The oldest woman to ever fly in space, Wally Funk, has died at the age of 87. She trained to become an astronaut in the early 1960s, but was denied the opportunity despite outperforming male candidates. She finally achieved her dream of going to space in 2021 aboard Jeff Bezos's Blue Origin rocket. BBC News.
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4: BBC News with Danielle Jałowiecka. Research by the BBC has established that foreigners from more than 40 countries are now known to have died fighting for Russia in Ukraine. The BBC Russian service maintains a list of named service personnel who've been killed, which shows that at least 3,500 foreigners have died fighting for Russia. The majority were from North Korea. At least 12 people have died in a wildfire in the Almeria region of southern Spain. Several victims were found in their cars. Hundreds of emergency responders are working to contain the blaze. France is activating an extreme heat emergency plan for the first time in all areas. 9 departments in western France are being put on the highest heatwave alert today, and 24 will be affected on Saturday. The World Health Organization's warned that a cholera outbreak in Sudan could worsen as conflict, mass displacement and the rainy season exacerbate a humanitarian crisis. It says at least 114 people have died since the outbreak was declared 2 weeks ago. A Serbian man has reportedly been partially sucked out of a window of a Boeing 737 shortly after takeoff. Ryanair, one of Europe's biggest airlines, confirmed that a passenger on board a flight from Thessaloniki in Greece to Memmingen in Germany required medical attention after a window became dislodged. Japan's lower house of parliament has passed a bill aimed at averting a looming succession crisis for the imperial family. The bill would allow women to keep their imperial status after marriage, but women will still not be allowed to reign as emperor. China has successfully landed a reusable rocket for the first time in a major breakthrough for its space program. State media say the rocket's booster returned to Earth about 6 minutes after separating from the upper stages. It was recovered from a floating platform off the coast of Hainan in southern China. And those are the latest stories from BBC News.
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3: I didn't want to lie, sir. Oh, Mr. Q, Nibuha, Femi, be wife. My wife, do a good name, Marciano. Mr. Q, the Senna, take it easy. As a wolf, how can I take it easy? Ojam, Nibusau, and my son, and Mukunum, Atoka, my woman. Never got a car, and Munogam, after Nipetimachi, ever you show. Woman, if Rabana, and yet you hear me, compare me, dream, Mr. Q, Nibanum, let me who's a me or bar. Now, man, put it before your root, a true dear here, and one said, why am I your said you're sure to what sort of call? Ojam, what do you know? You said a patch of park, and I saw Banos what you call. How? Woman, you and yes, the Padina, and I said, you don't know the house of firewood. Unyashio, Kunun Ghana Limited at Aroma. But then Mr. Q, Abbey, I didn't know what's out of the community. I mean, what did I say? Jibikonum, a saw, Wako Heba, Chemical, and a pharmacy. Good ones who are Wako Kunun Ghana Limited.
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And welcome to the Friday edition of the White Scores Unlimited, the World Cup edition. My name is Tony Walter, in place of your regular host Marv on Air, and I will bring in you, we will be serving you everything you need to know in the world of sports as far as the World Cup is concerned. Now, I won't be doing this alone. I have my able panelists ready and poised for action to bring you every single thing you need to know about the FIFA World Cup 2026. Remember that we are live on Facebook. Yes, live on Facebook. Y97.9 FM, where you can interact with us and we will read your comments as well. 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

0: We have a lot of stories in store for you. Now, yesterday there was an interesting match, the first quarterfinal clash of the FIFA World Cup. Yes, there was an interesting factor in the FIFA World Cup quarterfinals between France and Morocco. But before we even get there, Akwesi Paradise is ready to bring you the stats and the facts of the FIFA World Cup. Akwesi, Wagwan.
1: Yeah, we are here once again. Life is the ultimate.
0: Yeah, ultimate. What we need.
1: Yeah, sure. So, a special good afternoon going out to our listeners, Kevin of Cancer, Asongoli.
2: Asongoli!
0: Charlie.
1: Asongoli, so that is for you. And a special good afternoon going out to Adams of TTU campus. Yeah,
0: right.
1: A very good friend of mine. Yeah. So, Adams, wherever you are, big shout out to you.
0: Big shout out to you.
1: And an Arsenal fan back will be on me, Bonidin.
0: Bonidin.
1: And I'm more and more the test message. A threatened man. And shall you hear from me?
0: Yeah,
1: so we are here once again to give you the start before we even start the conversation for today. And for today, it seems like it is dedicated for Kylian Lotin in Bavie, Mr. World Cup.
0: Charlie,
1: your man is actually doing a lot. He's really breaking records, rewriting his own records and everything. I mean, at age 27. Obebo World Cup, baby, but he's like, your man is doing amazing stuff.
0: This is third World Cup.
1: Yeah, he's third already World won Cup. One. Last 4 years, he went to the final. Won the player of the tournament. Now, in that final, he scored three goals.
0: Three goals. Yeah.
1: This is a man we are talking about. Killing but him. The last time I was asking you, Mena was asking you between Mbappe and Vini, and you said Vini. In fact, you said aside the World Cup, Mbappe,
0: Obet you see or no over Vini. And let me say, Mr. World Cup. I'm still on that. He's Mr. World Cup. Apart from the World Cup,
1: you've not seen anything that. But he did. He won major trophy. So many trophies.
0: As far as I'm concerned with Real Madrid, which is my club.
1: Yeah.
0: And I haven't seen the contributions for me to verdict him and say that I will choose him ahead of Vinicius Junior.
1: So he's an attacker, right? And yes. What is he supposed to do? He's supposed to produce goals.
0: Yeah.
1: And he's doing.
0: Yep.
1: You were the same person telling us that Jordan is a striker and he's doing defensive work. Now, Mbappe is a striker. He's delivering. And you are telling me, what do you mean?
0: Okay.
1: What do you mean, bro?
0: The game is a collective work.
1: Yeah.
0: The game is a collective work. Now, when we talk about collective work, it comes down from the defense to the attack.
1: Exactly.
0: Now, we can all agree that Kylian Mbappe is doing his best. He's scoring goals. But at the end of the day, if it doesn't result in anything, he's supposed to be laid responsible alongside the whole team.
1: Yeah.
0: So when I say that Kylian Mbappe hasn't really impressed me, obviously he's been scoring goals. And I'm proud of
1: you
0: that.
1: You remember his first season? He scored almost 30 goals.
0: Yeah. And I'm proud of that. I'm proud of that. But we couldn't win anything. And that's my point.
1: But he's not supposed to blame. I think... Most of the Real Madrid fans have been blaming Kylian Mbappe, but I personally think that it is because you guys didn't get stability in your coaching department.
0: So you think with the arrival of Jose Mourinho, everything will be fine?
1: Probably, and with the involvement of players that you guys have been signing. I mean, you are not just signing
0: mediocre players.
1: Not that you are signing not big names, well experienced players like. Players who can take decision, who can win games. So this is what you guys are doing. But anyway, that's not why we are actually here. We are here for the World Cup, and
0: right.
1: I'm here to give you some amazing and fantastic statistics and record that some of these players are making and writing for themselves as far as the 2026 World Cup is concerned. I'm starting from Erling Braut Haaland for the Norway. Remember that this is his first time playing in the World Cup, and it will amaze you that he's the only player in the 2026 World Cup to score with his left foot, right foot, score with a header, score inside the box, and then outside the box. Erling Braut Haaland of Norway.
0: Charlie Striker.
1: It is a complete man, a complete striker. Left foot, right foot.
0: He can
1: score with a header inside the box and outside the box.
0: Outside,
1: if you're a center back, you go and stand outside the box.
0: Like the one he scored against Brazil.
1: Yeah.
0: Gabriel,
1: he has been tormenting the guy in the English Premier League. Yeah, World Cup, so, Hano.
0: I know we are talking about Erling Haaland, but there is a record in the World Cup held by Jude Fontaine in 1958 with France, where he scored 13 goals in a single World Cup season. Wow.
1: I think Mbappe can do so, because currently he has 8 goals.
0: I mean, we have Haaland, he's still in there.
1: Yeah,
0: we have Lionel Messi. Yeah, Messi, he's still in there. Yeah, so we have Kylian Mbappe.
1: Harry Kane is not in the top. I think the top 80. Harry Kane has about 5 goals.
0: No, he has 6. It's 8, 8, 7, 6.
1: All right, so let me even brush up with a top scorer. So Kylian Mbappe has 8 goals.
0: Yeah.
1: Lionel Messi had 8 goals. Erling Braut Haaland of Norway, 7 goals. Harry Kane of the Trail Lions of England, 6 goals. Ousmane Dembele, 5 goals. Jude Bellingham has 4 goals. Then Mikel Oyarzabal of the Spanish national team also have 4 goals. Now, these are the top scorers. Now, before I even move on, if France win the World Cup, I think the Ballon d'Or conversation should just be limited to
0: Ousmane Dembele.
1: Of course, I mean, your man. No, nah, Mbappe shouldn't come in this conversation. Your man has done it with Paris Saint-Germain under Luis Enrique.
0: Yeah.
1: He's won the
0: Champions League.
1: The Champions League,
0: the French League,
1: and of course. So if you win the World Cup, we are talking about treble.
0: Yeah.
1: In a season.
0: In a season.
1: Right. So he should be the outright person to win the Ballon
0: d'Or.
1: Don't
0: you think the PR of Kylian Mbappe will come in his favor?
1: I do. But works has nothing to do with PR. I mean, your PR and Ubet, I know I bet me I didn't. But a human, at the end of the day, a human.
0: Charlie,
1: PR doesn't. I know. But PR doesn't play football.
0: I know that PR, you know, doesn't. But it's.
1: So that year, I'm coming. That year that Rodri won the Ballon d'Or. PR Ben and any Vino.
0: But you can say the same thing for Lionel Messi when he won the World Cup 2022.
1: So that is where the politics aspect of this whole thing comes involved.
0: That's what I'm talking about. PR. Charlie, PR go meet PR, then PR go right.
1: Ochra, Amagashia, Amaga. Now let's move on, because time is not on our side. So Kylian Lotin Mbappe has won 7 of his FIFA World Cup matches, and that is the best win rate of any player with 15 plus World Cup appearance. Kylian Mbappe once again and Ousmane Dembele have created 19 chances to each other. Now Mbappe has created 10 chances to Dembele, then Dembele has also created 9 chances to Mbappe. That is the most by any French duo in the last 60 years. Now Real Madrid is also here. So Real Madrid players have scored 17 goals in this tournament, that is the 2026 World Cup, a record for the Spanish club in a single edition. Now, Kylian Mbappe has scored 8 goals. Jude Bellingham, who played for England, has scored 4 goals. Vinicius Jr., who played for the Brazil national team, has also scored 4 goals. Then Arda Güler for Turkey has also scored 1 goal, making 17 goals for the Real Madrid players in this tournament. Now, across the last 2 FIFA World Cup tournaments, only 2 players have completed 20 dribbles and have been fouled 20 times. And the first person is Lionel Messi, and the second player is a player who also played for the Moroccan national team, Azidine Onahi. Moving on, out of the 60 penalties that have been played, only 39 have been scored, and that is the lowest conversion rate in the last 60 years.
0: Yeah, I want you to hold on that.
1: Yeah.
0: I want to give a very special advice for those who take penalties. They shouldn't start a starter. So our penalty now say, answer my bono. Charlie,
1: I
0: feel that's the main reason why players are missing penalties.
1: No. Are you saying that because of what happened to Mbappe yesterday?
0: It's not only Mbappe.
1: No, with what happened to Mbappe?
0: I've seen a lot of players miss penalties since like the 2026 UCL final.
1: No.
0: From Eze to Mbappe to Lionel Messi. I've seen a lot of players, even the World Cup, those who have been missed, even Harry Kane.
1: Personally, I think that if a player is going to take a penalty, he shouldn't be distracted. Looking at what happened yesterday, Mbappe was ready until the referee started distracting him. Then your man actually missed his steps. And the shot was so low that.
0: So you feel it was due to lack of concentration?
1: Of course, exactly. It was a distraction. It wasn't concentration. It was a distraction from the referee. Kylian Mbappe was complaining that why is that? Now let's move on. Kylian Mbappe is the only player in the last 60 years to be involved in 10 goals during two different editions of the World Cup. Now, in 2022, he was involved in 8 goals, 2 assists. Then this year, currently, he has 11 involvement. That is 8 goals and 3 assists. Now, moving on to the France national team. They've won 6 FIFA World Cup matches that have been officiated by Argentine referees. That is most by any nation. Yesterday, most people were saying, oh, Argentine referees 5 days. Definitely will go for Morocco, but it didn't happen. And this stat is telling us that France match that have been officiated by the Argentine referee, they've won a 6, and that is most by any nation. So that particular agenda didn't agenda.
0: Alpha.
1: Yeah, David. Now, Kylian Lotin Mbappe again.
0: Once again.
1: Yes, have been involved in 11 goals at the 2026 FIFA World Cup, and that is most by a player in a single edition since Jed Muller in 1970, who scored 10 goals and 3 assists. Kylian Lotin Mbappe once again has scored the winning goal in 8 FIFA World Cup matches, now the outright most of any player in the history. Now on the penalty. Now only 4 players in the last 60 years have scored, provided an assist, and missed a penalty in a FIFA World Cup match. And remarkably, those two instances came last 3 days. Messi against Egypt and Mbappe yesterday against Morocco. Yeah. So, now France in 2026 are the first team to have 2 players scored 5+ goals in a single tournament since Brazil in 2020. So Ronaldo, that is for Brazil, scored 8 goals. Then Rivaldo also scored 5 goals. Now currently this year in this current tournament, Kylian Mbappe has 8 goals. Then Ousmane Dembele, aka Dembouz, he has also scored 5 goals. Kylian Lotin Mbappe once again, just like I said.
0: Oh, bruh. Mbappe shoe.
1: I said, Nadia.
0: Mbappe shoe.
1: Yes. So Mbappe once again is the first player to be involved in 100 goals for France national team. He has scored 64 goals and given 36 assists. Now, Yacine Bounou, who is the goalkeeper for the Moroccan national team, has saved 4 World Cup penalties, and that is the joint most by a goalkeeper since 1966. Now, back on the same goalkeeper, including the penalty shootout, Yacine Bounou has been beaten only 2 out of the 9 penalties he has faced in the World Cup. He saved 4 and 3 Akwo Abuntin. So your man there, when it comes to penalty, I mean, now, are you Buedi, the guy that most of the teams in Europe want his signature currently, has become the first African player to make 5 appearances in World Cup as a teenager. Still on Ayew Buadi at age 18 and 280 days. Ayew Buadi has become the second youngest player to play in a FIFA World Cup quarterfinal. The youngest was Pele in 1958 for Brazil against Wales. He was 17 years and 239 days. And now, then lastly on Mr. World Cup, that is Mbappe again. At age 27 and 201 days, Kylian Mbappe is the youngest player to reach 20 appearances at the FIFA World Cup. And this is where we wrap it up with the statistics and records. I mean, today's edition of the statistics and record votes for Kylian Lotin Mbappe, he's really done enough in the World Cup.
0: Charlie, today there's a Kylian Mbappe show.
1: Yeah,
0: he's really done a lot.
1: Especially
0: after the Paraguayan senator came to see a lot of racist.
1: Do you know the funny thing? Mm-hmm. The woman has come out to say his IG account was hacked. Yeah, that's what she's saying.
0: Wow.
1: She's saying that her Instagram account was hacked. So, I mean, the attack or the post was not meant for Kylian Lotin Mbappe or like anyone who cried. She's not the one who actually made the post.
0: You see, I would have believed her if only she didn't even reply twice. She did that twice.
1: And you want us to believe
0: it was hacked?
1: We've been telling you guys, no racism. You quoted,
0: Cameroon, or your day, excuse my language, or your day, and or no one here for your chin.
1: And this is a senator, like someone who has a
0: highly regarded,
1: a dignitary.
0: Yeah. All right, thank you very much, Akwesi Paradise, for all the stats with regards to the FIFA World Cup. Now, before we even get to the nibbies and the titties, and now, the Y Scores Unlimited, the World Cup edition, is proudly brought to you by Arash Motors, Electroland Ghana Limited, and Nibbles and Bite. And if you need shawarma, pizza, meat pie, all those kind of the samosa, Nibbles and Bites got you sorted. If you want motorcycles, tricycles, all the cycles, go to Arash Motors and they'll get you sorted. And also Electroland Ghana Limited, your home of all the affordable TV appliances and electronic appliances. And they are the ones sponsoring the Y Scores Unlimited World Cup edition. Now, let's go to the details. Now, this morning, we heard the news about the two English referees.
1: Yeah, so...
0: all right, so it's all about the FIFA World Cup, and FIFA has banned two referees. In fact, it's not even two referees. They are still officiating the FIFA World Cup. However, they are exempted from officiating the games involving Argentina. And people are complaining that why Argentina and Kofoka say, like, why don't they, allow English referees to officiate Argentine matches? It hasn't happened since 1966. And it has been something that has been prevalent in the sporting world. But before we even get to that, let's start with the France-Morocco game, because that's the topic of discussion. We've already spoken about the Mbappe show, so let's start with the Mbappe show. Akwesi?
1: Yeah. It was an eyesore. I mean, we saw it coming. Most of us saw it coming yesterday. Morocco, I watched the game and I was like, Morocco really fumbled yesterday. Morocco really fumbled. You remember last 4 years, it was the same France team that eliminated them from the semi-final, right? They would have gotten into the finals and then played with probably Argentina also. But it was very unfortunate that France eliminated them in that phase. So yesterday, in as much as Morocco had started the tournament in a bright form or in a good shape, I saw them fumbling because... You know that they played the game without a certain
0: Saibari,
1: a guy who has been a gem, who has been in a top form throughout this tournament. So they were finding it became very difficult for them to put the ball at the back of the net. And then looking at how the France were also playing, they had to sit back a bit and defend. Now, in the first 35 minutes, France played almost 13 shots. Morocco and Boba Kumpo.
0: Zero. So I was surprised, to be honest. I was surprised.
1: Like, I was like, who?
0: A whole Morocco.
1: What is happening?
0: Pride of Africa.
1: Like, what is actually happening?
0: Yeah.
1: But, I mean, they've done well. I mean, yesterday I said it here that there is no way they can bring.

0: Nico Nina Kyomo Pelada.
1: Oh no. Nico in the Spanish team is deadly.
2: He's a demon.
1: He's a demon than the
2: Spanish national team.
1: Than he is in his club.
2: Yeah.
1: When it comes to the Spanish national team, Nico Williams is a deadly guy. Like he can kill you on any given time. Even with the Euros, he and Lamine won it for Spain. Saubekaya. I mean they showed up. They really did well. So it's going to be a fantastic game. But I'm trusting the Belgian side because they have a super subs. Even though the Spanish also have a certain Mikel Merino who can also come. You remember the game they played against Portugal? He was supposed to come in on the 50th minute, but per the video that I saw, he told De La Fuente, say, "Try me read the game, no. Me ba me ba beshe." And when he was coming in, he told his teammates, "I'm going to score," and he went and delivered. So these are the players who can sit on the bench and read the games. What I would say is that Sebejo must paint Shomo or Edin can Shomo pe. Yes.
2: So your prediction?
1: The thing is, I'm seeing Belgium, like I've seen Belgium winning this game.
2: I wanted to know your score line.
1: Probably 2-1.
2: 2-1 in favor of Belgium.
1: Yeah, sure.
2: So let me see. 2-1 in favor of Belgium from Aquis Paradise. 2-1 in favor of Spain from IGH. So let me hear from you. 0500-997-979. 0500-097-979. I want to hear a prediction. And if you are able to get the prediction right, you will get a lovely, lovely, lovely present from Electroland Ghana. Hello, good afternoon.
3: Hello, good afternoon.
2: Yeah, your name and where you come from?
3: Osei Kwesi Minji,
2: let me hear from you. Your prediction?
3: Spain
2: Beshe 2-1. 2-1,
3: yes.
2: Okay. Thank you very much, Osei from Kwesi Minji. So, yes, you can bring your prediction. 0500-997-979, 0500-097-979. And I want to hear your prediction, who will win the game between Spain and Belgium? Is it going to be Lamine Yamal or Kevin De Bruyne? Is it going to be Lukaku or Mikel Oyarzabal? Hello, good afternoon.
4: Hello.
2: Yeah, hello, good afternoon.
4: Afternoon.
2: Your name and where you're calling from?
4: What's from Madman?
2: Pardon?
4: Yeah, it's Madman from Jafari.
2: Okay. Let me hear from your prediction for the game. Yeah, hello.
4: Hello.
2: Yeah, your prediction, please.
4: 2-2.
2: 2-2. Okay. So she's saying 2-2. All right. Next call. Hello. Good afternoon.
5: Hello. Good afternoon.
2: Yeah. Siyama, who didn't be back at Sefi?
5: I'm the only here.
2: Okay. Pacho, what prediction? Spain versus Belgium?
5: Yeah. 2-0 win for Spain.
2: 2-0 win for Spain.
5: Yeah.
2: All right. Thank you very much for that as well. Hello. Good afternoon. Hello, good afternoon.
6: Good afternoon.
2: Yeah, your name and where you calling from?
6: Gideon from Efiokuma.
2: Gideon from Efiokuma. Charlie, your prediction?
6: Spain 2, Belgium 0.
2: Spain 2, Belgium 0. All right, thank you very much.
6: Yes.
2: Thank you very much, Gideon. Hello, good afternoon.
7: Good afternoon. How's it?
2: Oh, Charlie, Adi. Your prediction?
7: Hello. My prediction is...
2: Hello?
7: Spain 2, Belgium 0. Spain 2, Belgium 0.
2: Your name. Yes. Your name.
7: David Atta
2: from Appomoe. All right. Thank you very much, yeah. David Atta from Appomoe. Hello, good afternoon.
8: Hello, good afternoon.
2: Yeah, your name and where you call it from?
8: Joe,
2: new site. Your prediction, please.
8: 2-1 against Belgium.
2: 2-1 against Belgium.
8: Yes.
2: All right. 2-1 against Belgium. That's from Joe. Thank you very much. Hello, good afternoon.
9: Good day, sir.
2: Yeah, your name and where you call it from?
9: My name is James Captain from ID Fashion.
2: Is that your name is what?
9: James.

0: James.
1: Okay.
0: All right, your prediction,
1: 3-1 against Belgium.
0: 3-1 against Belgium.
1: Yeah.
0: All right, So he says 3-1 in favor of Spain. Yes. Hello, good afternoon.
2: Good afternoon.
0: Yeah, your name and where you calling from?
2: Kwame Yeboah, Anaje.
0: Kwame Yeboah from Anaje. Your prediction, please.
2: Spain 0, Belgium 1.
0: Spain 0, Belgium 1.
2: Belgium 1.
0: Okay, Spain 0, Belgium 1. Hello? Okay, all right. Hello, good afternoon.
3: Good afternoon.
0: Yo, your name and where you calling from?
3: Samuel, calling from Ifeokuma.
0: Samuel from Ifeokuma. Charlie, your prediction?
3: It's going to be 3-1 against Belgium.
0: 3-1 against Belgium. All right. Okay. Thank you very much. All right. Hello. Good afternoon.
4: Hello.
0: Yeah. Your name
4: good
0: and
4: afternoon.
0: Where? Your name
4: Apple.
0: And yeah, Echo. Tell me your prediction.
4: Spain 1, Belgium 0.
0: Spain 1, Belgium 0. Okay.
4: Yeah.
0: All right. Thank you very much, Echo. And hello. Good afternoon.
5: Hello. Hello. Good afternoon.
0: Good afternoon. Your name and where you calling from?
5: Mercy from Newsite.
0: Mercy from Newsite. Your prediction, please.
5: Spain 1, Belgium 0.
0: Spain 1, Belgium 0.
5: Yes.
0: All right. Thank you very much, Miss. You can also bring your prediction 0500-997-979. 0500-997-979. Hello, good afternoon. Hello, good afternoon. Tune Pocho, Free Radio, prediction area. Hello.
6: 2-0
0: for Spain. Pocho Udin. Hello. Okay. All right. Hello. Good afternoon.
7: Adjoa,
0: Pocho prediction.
7: 2-1. Spain 2, Belgium 1.
0: All right.
7: Belgium 1.
0: All right. Medasi Bibri. All right. Hello. Good afternoon. Yeah. Good afternoon. Your name and where you calling from?
8: Driver Humble.
0: Oh, Driver Humble. Tell me your prediction.
8: 2-1 against Belgium.
0: 2-1 against Belgium. Okay.
8: Yeah.
0: Yeah. So Driver Humble says Spain 2, Belgium 1. All right. Thank you, Driver Humble. Hello. Good afternoon.
9: Good afternoon.
0: Yeah. Your name and where you calling from?
9: John. I'm calling from Takoradi.
0: John from Takoradi. Your prediction, please.
9: 2-0 against Belgium.
0: 2-0 against Belgium. All right. Yeah. Thank you very much. And hello. Good afternoon.
10: Yeah. Hello.
0: Yeah. Your name and where you calling from?
10: Charlie Bakwe Kudis.
0: Oh, bra. My whole prediction here.
10: Belgium 3-1. We'll be Ethne Fispin Nodo.
0: We'll
10: be Fispin Nodo.
0: Yeah.
10: Osman, Lami and my fans from Warrior, Spain 2, Spain this no.
0: MPO.
10: I grow on the phone. Ball on Yano, or the ball. I grow on the phone. Yes.
0: Yeah.
10: I'm a meeting in the Belgium. We'll be Ethne Fispin Nodo.
0: Tepede will Philippines no.
10: Matt Cassar.
0: What prediction already? Oh, one for prediction. I want to see pain sound or pain. Hello, good afternoon.
11: Hello, boss. Kwame Yeboah in
0: here. Kwame Yeboah,
11: I think they have a prediction.
0: 1-0. I say 1-0. Spain 0,
11: not Belgium 1.
0: Eh, onani no. Spain 0, Belgium 1. Onani ekeno. All right. Hello, good afternoon.
12: Marble
0: Air. Yeah, oh no, this is not Marble Air, this is Tony Walter.
12: Oh, okay.
0: Your name and where you calling from?
12: Mitch, calling from Kukuma.
0: Oh, Mitch, Charlie. Your prediction?
12: Spain 3-0.
0: Spain, baby, need 3-0.
12: Yeah.
0: Okay, all right. Thank you very much, Mitch from Kukuma. Nah. Hello, good afternoon. Hello, good afternoon.
13: Yeah, good afternoon, sir.
0: Yeah, your name and where are you calling from?
13: Abeku Teruku.
0: Abeku, tell your prediction.
13: Spain 3, Belgium 0.
0: Spain 9. Just Spain 9.
13: Spain 3, Belgium 0.
0: All right, Spain 3, Belgium 0. All right, thank you very much. Thank you very much. Hello, good afternoon.
6: Yo, good afternoon, China. What's up?
0: Charlie. yeah, your name and where you calling from?
6: Yo, Daddy Cash.
0: All right, Daddy Cash, Charlie, your prediction.
6: Ghana 2-1.
0: Spain maybe 2-1.
6: Ghana 2-1.
0: Hey, Ghana. Nah, Ghana Yefimu. See, man. Ghana Yefimu.
6: Hey, Jesus.
0: Hey, oh, yes.
6: Spain 2-1.
0: Spain 2-1. I got to Yefimu, actually. Yabe Fimpu. Charlie, Yabe Fimpu. Yabe Fimpu. Oh, Dabby, Yabe Fimpu Yenduru. Daddy Cash. Daddy Cash, my bro. I am around 32 and I'm about CNU. I am do baby. That's baby. All right. So that's how young focus be happy. Charlie, of course, no day. What we do? Say, can call for a friend and we'll draw. So, one last call. Hello. Good afternoon.
14: Hello. Good afternoon. Yeah. Yeah. Coming up from Race Course.
0: Coming up from Race Course. Catch you be down there last call. I'm from Mamu Bian Fribium.
14: Scott, 2-0 for Spain.
0: 2-0 Spain.
14: 2-0 for Spain.
0: All right. All right. 2-0 for Spain. 2-0 for Spain. All right. Thank you very much. Yes. Thank you very much for calling. And thank you for sticking with us for the last 1 hour, bringing you the Y Scores Unlimited World Cup Edition. You heard from myself, Tony Walter. You heard from Akwesi Paradise. And you also heard from IGH, bringing you everything you need to know in the world of sports as far as the World Cup is concerned. Now, this how we wrap it out here. We will be going for the BBC Minute. And after that, the drive of your life will be there for you. Until then, have a lovely, lovely afternoon. Boomskis.
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16: BBC News with Jane Steele. At least 11 people have died in a wildfire in the Almería region of southern Spain. Several victims were found in their cars. Hundreds of emergency responders are working to contain the blaze, which appears to have been caused by a downed power line. France is activating an extreme heat emergency plan for the first time in all areas. 9 departments in western France are being put on the highest heatwave alert today. Cooling centres will be opened to shelter the most vulnerable. The International Energy Agency says that the escalation in the conflict between the US and Iran has cast a shadow over the outlook for global oil markets. The IEA had forecast that the agreement between Washington and Tehran last month to end their conflict and fully reopen the Strait of Hormuz would lead to a significant rise in oil supply in the coming months. Japan's lower house of parliament has passed a bill aimed at averting a looming succession crisis for the imperial family. The bill would allow women to keep their imperial status after marriage and for the imperial family to adopt scores of distant male relatives. But women will still not be allowed to reign as emperor. At least 15 people have been killed by landslides caused by typhoon rainfall on the southern island of Mindanao in the Philippines. The storm is now heading for Taiwan, where it's forecast to dump up to a metre of rain. The American aviation pioneer Wally Funk, who set an age record for space travel, has died. She was 87. In the early 60s, she was denied the chance to become a NASA astronaut, despite outperforming all the male candidates. She finally achieved her dream in 2021, when she became the oldest person at the time to travel to space. On the inaugural Blue Origin rocket. BBC News.
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3: Yo, let us pray. Father, please walk with us through the bad times as well as the good. May we be heard and understood from the suburbs to the hood. May you judge us by our hearts and not by our mistakes, and see that we get our breakthrough however long that it takes. May you fill that void in our souls that will lay our fears to rest. But there's no way we can live for Jesus when we're living in the flesh. So I pray that you allow our spirits to be born, grow strong, move on, know right from wrong. 1 John chapter 2, verse 15, do not love the world or anything in the world. And we know what that means, but listen. We know the distance we need to be away from fire to keep it missing, but that doesn't mean we'll listen. Lord, you take care of fools and babies. Teach women to honor their men and men respect their ladies. But lately, so many of us have gone astray, doing wrong for so long that we've forgotten the way. Please bring us back home. Instill in us the word which is our backbone. We're just children that have grown. There is so much that we're entitled to, yet we receive so little. Because in this time of spiritual warfare, we're comfortable in the middle. So I pray that you open our eyes. Give us the anointing to recognize the devil and his lies. If we keep our actions wise and our prayers sincere, ahead to the sky, you will diminish our fears. In Jesus' mighty name we have prayed. Amen.
4: If today you go now. He's the mashup king. He's the mashup king.
5: Catch a child there in the laptop and say, catch a child there. I mean, Oyogbonyo.
4: I know.
6: China, say, baby.
7: DJ Shino.
4: I say, baby.
7: When I wake up.

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1: Chemo, Charlie, he hold me down and I'll forever be grateful. 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I be you know dada. 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
2: SoccerBet has all you need as a punter. 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Gaming can be addictive.

0: One man healer. What happened to yesterday's video? Somebody's birthday. Lynette. You didn't send it to me.
1: They are all
2: local.
0: I'm
1: Chinese.
2: I'm Chinese.
3: No, but you should have.
1: I'm
3: Chinese.
1: Why? I'm Chinese. I'm Chinese. I'm
0: Chinese. I go home and I'm like, yeah, I'm Chinese. Anyways. But let's get into it. But today I have another special one. Please, this one they don't
3: Shino.
0: Don't.
3: Shout
0: out to my like Thomas Anerodinki. Thomas says Charlie P, and this is a special one. I want you to do this for me, and I can't miss this for anything. So quickly checking this out and the info that you need before we get into all the stories that we have here on the show today. So, but if today happens to be your birthday as well, I want to say happy birthday going out to you wherever you are. And I mean Shran on your case here. But this is a special one going out to Prophetess Florence Ochoa, the Word of Eternal Life Prayer Ministry. God bless you wherever you are. More blessings, more grace. Enjoy your day. God bless you, woman of God. So, I have some info for you as well. 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Let's get into our stories for today. Queen Lynette, how are you?
3: I'm fine, PM, and you?
0: I'm good. Shiny, what am I saying?
4: No, I don't know if you
0: experience is drinking up. How do you feel when I mention Queen Lynette?
3: Oh, I get excited. I get excited.
0: It's very important. You have to get excited. That's your name. That's a brand name, so you should be very excited. Let's get into our stories right now.
3: Yo.
0: Polly. Hey, I've forgotten. How can I forget Polly?
3: I bet.
4: Sir, a dwarf with was a dwarf. The man from the dwarf also from Amber.
0: Is it also near Amber Grape? You know, Amber Great.
3: Amber Great.
0: Yeah.
4: Oh,
0: they didn't wear them. They didn't hear
3: the at the full name.
0: Yeah.
3: Oh, as
4: BBB a dwarf.
3: I know it's a dwarf.
0: No, when they came, they mentioned Cujo. Something Cujo. And she said the surname is not Cujo.
3: Lee. Lee.
0: Okay.
3: Lee. Yeah. Should I continue? She's wagging me, so I beg.
0: Ah.
3: She said no.
0: My. I'm just so. Yeah. I'm not sure.
3: Oh, she said I shouldn't.
0: Merci. Your host is asking you to mention a name.
3: So the name is...
0: You just give me the first name.
3: Lilian.
0: Lilian. Ah, but what is wrong?
4: Lilian Odru.
3: Lilian
0: Paulina Odru. Anyways, that's just by the way on a lighter note. That's a government name. And the stage name is Amber Great. Yeah, and it's long. It's a normal thing.
4: Sandra Sefako. So I
3: say...
4: Len White. Sandra Sefako. What's the phone? Len White. Okay. All
0: right. I mean, it's Friday. Allow us. Friday is freestyle. So allow us to have fun on a drive of your life. Queen Lynette, let's get to our stories for today.
3: Okay. So, PM, today the first story is a good news to the camp of Shatter Wale and then the entire Shatter movement. Now, the acting chief executive officer of Ghana Gold Board, that is Sammy Jemfi, has pledged the institution's support for Shatter Wale's annual music festival, Shatter Fest, as part of efforts to promote Ghana's creative.
0: That is beautiful.
3: This is what he said exactly. He said, with regards to Shatter Fest, count us in. We will be part of it. Yeah. We know it's going to be big because anything involving you, that is Shatter Wale, and your brother Medical, turns out to be big. Great. The last one we saw last year was something else.
0: Crazy.
3: I think that will surpass... That will pass as the biggest gathering ever in the history of this country.
0: Very true.
3: I don't think any football match or event has come close to that. It's a testament to love people have for you. That is what Sammy Jemfi said.
0: No two ways. I mean, I think this one, I will not even double think. When it comes to numbers, the numbers we saw at Shatterfest last year. Unless you know of any events that been able to pull such numbers for Shatterfest last year or Independence Square.
4: I think single-handedly...
0: It
4: was crazy.
0: Some people were even comparing it to Ghana's Independence Day, saying, and Nkrumah police are now, hey, Ghana, boy.
3: But the crowd,
0: the numbers are crazy. Yeah. I mean, I have never seen any gathering like that when it comes to a Ghanaian event. Yeah. I mean, with a Ghanaian artist headlining it, I think Shatter Fest year, he raised the bar. And it's truly proved to the world that when it comes to the street, he owns the street. So we say big love going out to Wale. And then for Gold Ball to Charlie for coming on board. These are things we always pray for because we see event organizers always saying it's difficult to get sponsorship. And this is a big brand supporting a Ghanaian brand out there. And the event is not even happening in Ghana, in the UK. So it's a big deal. Yeah. But I think it should also go to all the major artists who are also trying to pull same out there. And I'm not saying about approach ENT and forget about it. Shino.
4: And your food, your panier piano, Mudu, a piano.
0: Okay,
4: yeah, the Abani and
0: Nice one. Great. So, Wale is doing 1st August, right? With a Shatter Fest in the UK, that is Ghana Party in the Park. And Stoneboy is doing 15th August at the OVO Arena. I mean, Charlie, this is a big win for Ghana music. As I say, all the best going out to all of them. And we say congrats going out to Wale for this deal as well. Now, on to our next story.
3: So, to our next story. Yeah, there's a very sad one. It was yesterday, Abu Chika was extradited to US. Yeah. And then, now, Efi Odo has also reacted to the whole case. Now, she's saying that she's rather warning young people against the dangers of flaunting wealth acquired through illegal means. Yeah,
0: I saw a video my brother DJ Slim posted, and it's like Abu Chika is in a plane watching Tom and Jerry, and somebody took a shot of it. Oh, Ghana fall today. Obi Aliki, you may say, Abu Chika is enjoying Tom and Jerry on a flight to US for. Charlie, I mean, I realize he tried everything possible to really cancel this extradition thing, but it looks like it didn't go through well for him.
3: So it was yesterday that they took him.
0: Oh.
3: They are passing, that is, if your door is passing out warning to youth or young people that whenever they get wealth out of illegal means, they shouldn't be flaunting it because it gets their eyes on them.
0: Sandra, what do you think of this?
4: I think the advice should be we should all make money, but through legal means.
0: Okay.
4: We shouldn't just flaunt money that's made through dubious means.
0: What about if it's made
4: we shouldn't hide? Come again.
0: What if the riches were made through legal means, like ni who did a birthday that
4: when it's here the oil
0: now? No, me cancel all your businesses. We know all the businesses.
4: People are doing businesses, and then they are still covering it with things.
0: But I'm just asking you, what if you acquired it through legal means and you flaunt it?
4: Well, that's up to you.
0: Okay.
4: You understand? Toffini, all over 130 about me, bro. I should cover more. 130 about us. You understand? So I feel, I am mistaken in Kenya. I owe you any explanation. I don't owe you any form of accountability.
5: Yeah.
4: You understand, it's my life. But you may decide to let the world know that at least through your hustle, you've been able to acquire something. That's fine.
5: Yeah.
4: You understand. But specifically with these boys that are into this online chatting and stuff, I don't understand it.
5: Hmm.
4: You know it is kind of make, you know. Through illegal means. But still, now person flaunt movie on say, I bet you.
5: Don't you think it's because they don't hustle to get this money? That is why they always flaunt it in clubs and everywhere they find themselves.
4: That's up to them.
5: Because I ask myself on a regular, who in his normal sense would go to a club and blow like 20k, 50k on drinks, Lynette, alcohol, 20k, 50k. Sitting with boys.
4: And you know, say, they say 250 kilos if they are consuming, they are drinking those expensive bottles. I mean, I wouldn't have any problem with it. But when it be top, none watch. No, she ain't saying, Gusu, yeah, because I'm not sending my miscow.
5: I'm watching a very expensive watch.
4: She ain't saying, Gusu. So, person just say, what you say, watch in your papa. And you didn't say, boy, you go so. You understand? But then there's one thing that I always say when I go to the club. I see some things and I see them to be funny.
5: How? Why?
4: Maybe about me dropping the buy. What they dropping the buy? Oh, but to scout club, no matter drinks or whisker.
5: What about those who came with their own cars and were still flaunting money in a club?
4: That's up to them. Okay. I don't know. At least there's a foundation here. Okay. HSL, fine.
5: But you have a problem with those who don't.
4: Who
5: of a boat to say what?
4: The boat in the buy?
5: No flaunt this car.
4: You understand? You are flaunting money, buying big bottles and all that. To tell me that I should believe you have money.
5: Maybe I know on person with car. He doesn't want to.
4: You know what I'm saying? And you're called on 19th my club.
5: Well, because I've listened to Mr. Easy's interview where he said that in the UK it is boat he uses all the time.
4: Okay.
5: What did I come up for?
4: Okay.
5: All right. Okay. Because, but there are
4: big boys who still flaunt. Listen, but
5: there are still big boys who still flaunt.
6: Let me tell you, the flaunting is done to get attention.
5: Okay.
6: A lot of them suffer validation.
5: Okay.
6: I say, baby, I'm one of them. Confuse dan, you're muntu muntu. I'm about
5: to
6: name a bow. Who say?
5: To announce your presence.
6: So be like I say. I'm where?
5: Okay.
6: I'm under the cap.
5: What the heck?
4: That's according to Chelsea, no. So according to Chelsea, boys no more back club. I want to do this game. I want to hide it.
6: If you're renting it, and I get us in some fun to my dream. Unregistered, Riji Wagon, then I'm town. Oh, my boyfriend, he has money. Lie.
5: And then, rent it.
6: Eka?
5: I can't go on.
4: But why a victim, Dana?
6: Speaking from experience. Why a victim, Dana? But you see, we've been in the industry for a very long time.
5: Yeah. Okay.
6: So we know, say, if you flaunt to get more attention.
5: Yeah.
6: Once you get the attention, then, I say,
5: I was telling you guys, I would never.
6: The people who genuinely have the money, they will not do those things. Boys, no matter just like how many restrictions, what's the kind of
5: one? No, but what do you want to tell Wally on this one?
6: For throwing the money.
5: I'm looking at the money throwing in general. Wally is a lifestyle for
6: money,
5: him.
6: Money throwing bits. I don't subscribe to it.
5: Okay, why?
6: Why are you throwing the money?
5: Oh, I'm showing love to the streets.
6: No, that is not
3: it. You can hand it over to me.
6: Listen, I see it.

0: Say, or some of my moon financial friends say, mortuary, but then still are never by no, and not question. It's a whole lot, but then it is what it is.
1: Somewhat like the late Flight Lieutenant John Rawlings, he said it countless times that even if you want to name any project after him, he doesn't like it. On Pese, Mikai said it was UDS or something. But at the end of the day, NDC currently named their. Is it their headquarters after him as the founding father of the party? We say no, it'd be annual. I'm just asking if it is, the person is something he never liked and people still
0: go ahead to do it after him. I'm sorry, what we baby, sir, or that's a mofa if we're into one channel.
1: Okay.
0: Now, on say if we're much, I wouldn't know. On any nebano, eh? Or she over crust on our dinner.
1: Whoa.
0: Yes. Yeah, near maybe, sir, we should take them seriously.
1: Exactly. If the person really wrote it down, ABCD, Munyamano. All right. Shani is saying that. So, before the person's demise, if you request for a particular thing, give that to them. Don't do otherwise because you think you're wiser. Let's talk to the last caller and wrap this up. Hello.
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0: Chester Downs. To Kessolare again, starting ahead of Romelu Lukaku as that ball forwards, looking for that runner for Nakun. Couldn't quite keep it in. It was gathered anyway by Unai Simon, and it will be an early goal kick to Spain, who have Simon in goal. The back four of Porro, Kubasi, Laporte and Cucurella. Ahead of them, Rodri, the captain, and Ruiz, with Lamine Yamal, Olmo and Bynum supporting Oyarzabal up front to Spain. Have it on this right-hand side. Here is Tottenham's Pedro Porro. Plays it in field to Lamine Yamal, and they'll win another throw, Spain. So Belgium with Courtois in goal. The back four of Castagne, Ngoy, Mekele and De Kuyper. Ahead of them, Vanaken now, with Tielemans pulling out in the warm-up, and Raskan, Doku, De Bruyne and Trossard supporting Tiquete Lara up top.
1: Vicky, I think it's
0: in possession, Stephen Wood.
1: I think it's really interesting that Doku's played on this left-hand side, and I think that's to try and take Yamal backwards towards his own goal and hoping that they can force a 2v1 situation. Because before the game I was thinking, well, Trossard's the ideal man to help out in that left-wing position to double up on Yamal and stop him. But they've decided to go the other way.
0: Spain win the free kick and have it on this right-hand side. Yes, interesting tactical decision from Belgium. Spain have it at the back once more, just inside their own half. And they will pick it up with Laporte and steer it all the way back to Unai Simon. And now Pau Kubasi, the young 19-year-old Barcelona centre-half, who's had such a good tournament for them. Here is Oyarzabal once again. Now works it out to the left-hand side, and here comes Spain, a first time to drive at that Belgian back line. Cucurella plays the ball in, it's well blocked away by Castagne, and the offside flag is up anyway on this near side as we lean forward. This is your first time in this stadium, isn't it, Stephen Warnock? And it is one of those where anything happens on the near touchline, the whole press box, as one high up in the gods here in the fifth tier, leans forward just to see what's happened. But yeah, you're slightly taller than me, so you've got an advantage.
1: I don't know about that. I've had about four nosebleeds in this seat. It's that high up. I mean, it's incredible, isn't it? I mean, this is the thing. I'm going to have a little pop here. We're here to commentate, and they put us in the gods. And you think, this is our job, to deliver commentary. And every single game that I've been in, we've almost been on the back row. And it's just breathtaking to think how that, if you want to give the best of the competition, put us in decent locations so we can actually see the shirt numbers.
0: Well, I'm going to use my glasses to good effect. Gave them an extra clean this morning. I'm sure you did yours.
1: I did,
0: as
1: yeah.
0: Well, as Belgium have it at the back with Thibaut Courtois. No chances, early doors here in this quarterfinal. 3 minutes in as the ball is sprayed out of play by Belgium over on the far side for a throw, which Marc Cucurella will take. And Michael Oliver says, no, that wasn't quite taken from the right position. And it is now taken from what looks to me

0: the exactly same position, but Michael Oliver's all right with it that time. So out to the right-hand side comes Spain, and Pedro Porro got his first goal at the tournament, and indeed for Spain against Austria. It's lovely work by Dani Olmo, sprays it out to the left-hand side, and here is Alex Biner. Now they find Rodri, and out to the left once more with Marc Cucurella. Biner's made a run inside the area, but it's whipped in instead and cleared away by Michele. It's Fabian Ruiz there with that delivery as the ball goes out of play for a Spain throw. It's one of these things as well. This is a little commentator hack. When you're this high up, and indeed in general, you're always looking for little identifiers that will help you when the players essentially look like little dots running around. Alex Biner is wearing long sleeves. I mean, goodness me, as Lamine Yamal comes down the right-hand side, it's cleared away at the back by Michele. I mean, look, it's going to hit 30 degrees at some point here in LA today. That's what the weather forecast is telling us. It's going to be roasting inside this stadium, and Biner's turned up with long sleeves. I mean, I'm pleased as a commentator because he's the only player out there.
1: I was going to say, you know exactly who's the only one.
0: I can see that that's him.
1: But, you're going to look at the pink boots as well. Everyone's got them on.
0: Oh, gosh, I know. That really is a commentator's nightmare as it's cleared away at the back by Belgium. Up towards the halfway line, Belgium sitting deep. Spain with the cushioned header from Kubasi. And he will leave it to his experienced centre-half teammate Laporte as they work it forward once more. Here's Dani Olmo with the bleached blonde hair out to the right-hand side, and Lamine Yamal. A couple of stiff overs, tried to feed it back to Olmo just outside the penalty area. But it will be picked up by Doku. Lovely bit of skill from the Belgian man. And cuts infield in the end, ran into trouble in the shape of Oyarzabal. Belgium have kept hold of it as they work it out to the right-hand side, and we'll just slow the play down and ease it back to Nathan Ngoy, who squares it to Brandon Michele, who's been one of their standout players at this tournament. Michele, it's only his 15th cap for Belgium. He certainly has been a bright spark for them in some dark times for Belgium. It's not been the best tournament for them overall, but they are building momentum. And you just wonder how much that sense of injustice and odds being against them might play into their psychology today. Spain pick it up on halfway. Of course, the Balogun controversy. They then dismantled the USA in the last 16. And in the warm-up today, their captain, Rui Tielemans, pulling out injured. As Rodri picks it up in the centre circle. But that's what you've got to do, Stephen. You've got to use it to feed into that mentality of saying, right, we're up against it again, and we're going to respond again.
1: Yeah, and they're in a fortunate position that this is a World Cup, and when you go to the latter stages of the World Cup, you know your squad's heavily packed with good players. They've got great players in the Belgium squad.
0: Here comes Spain once again. They are up, Belgium, against one of the best sides, the reigning European champions, who have gone from strength to strength themselves at this tournament after their opening draw with Cape Verde, who are, as it's cleared away, out of play for a Spain throw. Cape Verde, story of the tournament still for you, Stephen? I mean, we've had so many good ones.
1: Yeah, no, I think they are. I think that was an incredible story, absolutely brilliant.
0: Oh, here's a man who knows about telling stories on the screen. Brad Pitt is in attendance here today in Los Angeles as he gets the first big cheer on the huge screen. I mean, it is absolutely massive. Circular runs around the top of the stadium. It's suspended from the roof as Spain give the ball away, and Belgium pick it up midway through their own half. Goalless in these early exchanges, 7 minutes gone here in Los Angeles on 5 Live, the World Service, and BBC Sounds as Belgium work it to De Bruyne.

0: YFM. Plays it over the halfway line to Doku.
1: He's
0: almost managed to trick his way past, but will win the throw even if he can't keep the ball on the pitch on this occasion. Mr. Kuiper, Brighton, takes the throw and sends it back to McKellar. And now squares it to Nathan Ngoi, and all the way back to Thibaut Courtois, Stephen Warnock.
2: Yeah, it's been a good start from Spain, dominating possession. I think a lot of the time they do go side to side and they just wait to pick the perfect pass. At the moment, it's not quite happened. Yamal hasn't started the game well. A couple of loose passes, loose touches. It's almost been the story of his World Cup so far, but we just know at any moment he can just burst into life and produce that moment of magic.
0: Spain in possession on the right-hand side. Here is Pedro Porro, who works it back to the young Kubasi, who squares it now to Aymeric Laporte. Yes, Luis de la Fuente, the Spain manager, was asked about Lamine Yamal in his press conference here yesterday and admitted too, we know the best version of him, the attacking Lamine, is something we haven't quite seen yet here. Not to the level we're used to, as Belgium come forward with a beautiful bit of skill. And Spain clear away. Cucurella won't keep that in on the far side. It's a Belgian throw, Stephen Warnock.
2: Yeah, that's De Bruyne at his best, just getting on the half turn. But one player who's hugely impressed me so far in this tournament is Kubasi. That level of maturity for such a young player, that blend that him and Laporte have got between them has been quite brilliant.
0: And they're being tested here again as Laporte makes that interception under pressure from Doku, and Spain will work it forward. Good contesting by Belgium in the centre of the park, but Spain have played around that pressure nicely. And here is the long-sleeved Alex Beiner. Now Cucurella picks it up left-hand side, just inside the Belgium half. Spain work their way forward. It's Ruiz, and then Lamine Yamal, who's out on the left-hand side now, is brought down, and that's going to be a free kick. I think Michael Oliver, no, has he got the yellow card out or the spray? I think it's the spray. We are about half a mile away up here, but yes, it was the spray. I'm pleased with my glasses there, but yes, free kick, right decision?
2: Yeah, it is the right decision. It's just the wrong thing to do from Trossard, because the ball's probably going to run out of play, and now Spain find themselves about 4 or 5 yards on the edge of the area, the left-hand side, with an opportunity to whip in a dangerous ball and put Belgium under pressure.
0: So, approaching the 10-minute mark here in Los Angeles. First real set-piece opportunity for Spain, as it's whipped in low by Beiner, cleared away by Belgium. The spin out to this right-hand side, and Fabian Ruiz, and the shot from Rodri on the penalty spot was blocked away. Cushioned header by Cucurella back into the box, cleared away by Castagna, flicking it out of the penalty area. And Belgium will go long, looking for the runners on the halfway line, but Spain make the interception. Belgium then in turn make their own interception, and Nico Raskin will steer it all the way back to Thibaut Courtois, and we stay goalless.
2: That was huge from Ngoi. A big, big block from the shot of Rodri. Rodri thinking, I've got free, I found space in the penalty area, just winds back on that right foot, hits the shot, and Ngoi gets out very quickly, and then he won the next ball as well. Great defending from him.
0: Jeremy Doku has drawn the foul for Belgium. It will be a free kick. Belgium playing from right to left in this first half of the quarterfinal. France awaits in the semi-finals. Of course, tomorrow on 5 Live, we will bring you full commentary of England against Norway, 10 p.m. I'm sure you'll be staying up and staying with us. Here's Courtois out to the right-hand side. Just outside his own penalty area is Nathan Ngoi, but Belgium again patient, happy to pass it around at the back. Work forward now to McKellar. Looks for the long ball over the halfway line, and the runner to Catalara. Cushioned header, bounces just past Van Aken, who's replaced Tielemans in the starting lineup. Tielemans, the captain, pulling out during the warm-up with injury. Huge blow for Belgium, who of course, well, missing his Aston Villa teammate Amadou Onana as well because of his ACL injury that he suffered against the USA. So a real test for Belgium's midfield. Well, Van Aken and Raskin of Rangers, as the ball is picked up by Nathan Ngoi for Belgium inside his own penalty area, and worked nicely to Raskin midway through his own half. Plays the early ball forward, looking for the run of Ketelaere. Very good sliding covering challenge to dispossess him. And it will be Laporte who gets the better of him on that occasion, and Spain who come forward once more.
2: Yeah, well, they're going to have to be at the races, the two centre-backs for Spain, because De Catalara makes some fantastic runs. He's got great timing as well, gets up, jumps, make sure he's trying to bring other players into play. There was an incident a couple of minutes before where Kabasi didn't quite read the flight of the ball, just nicked in front, headed the ball down into midfield, but Belgium couldn't retain possession. But he's a real threat in the forward areas.
0: Here is Rodri outside the centre circle. Spain look to build once more. Yester Catalara getting his first two goals of the tournament in the last match against the USA as the ball is chipped through into the penalty area. The shot was blocked away. Spain are appealing for a handball there. And the ball instead ricochets behind for a Belgium goal kick. VAR, of course, will check. It was Alex Beiner in there. He managed to get the shot away.
2: Well, he's the one who makes the run from left outside position into in. And he makes that run. And then as he takes the shot against Ngoy again, who gets close to him, it's never a penalty, it's right on top of him, he just gets so close to him again. Outstanding defending from Ngoy.
0: Yeah, it does strike his arm, but as Stephen says, it's very close and the arm is in a natural position. Michael Oliver, of course, hugely experienced in the Premier League, we'll never get that there as De Kuyper chips the ball into the penalty area and it's claimed by Unai Simon, all in bright green.
2: See, I wouldn't do that if I was De Kuyper. I'd say to Doku, 1v1 with Pedro Porro, go and take him on. Just take him on every single time, because when I underlap you, now I'm going to take your space. Well, what Doku wants and what Porro doesn't want is space, because Doku can knock it past him comfortably and leave him for dead. Porro is absolutely petrified of him at the moment. Every time he's got the ball, he's close, he doesn't want him to turn. He's making sure he's putting his studs down the back of his ankle, making things really difficult for Doku to get comfortable.
0: Here are Spain in possession. It's Kubasi, squares it to Laporte. 13 and a half minutes played, goalless in this quarter-final. Here on 5 Live, the World Service and BBC Sounds, as Oyarzabal, who has 4 goals for Spain at this World Cup. That's the most goals scored in a World Cup for Spain in a single edition since David Villa, who got 5 in 2010 when Spain lifted the trophy for the first time. It was Dani Olmo, 30 yards out, central position in field from Lamine Yamal, who's back on the right-hand side now. And it's been given away and Belgium will come forward. And here is Doku. Got the opportunity to run at Kubasi on this occasion. Now takes on Pedro Porro and gets past him. Squeezes the ball out to the right-hand side. It's De Kuyper, shot driven in, blocked by Mark Cucurella just inside the penalty area. And De Kuyper will keep it alive. Cushioned header out to the right-hand side. Cleared away

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1: They already have the psychological boost as well of being the first team to score against Spain at this tournament. He was asked about that defensive record for the Spanish coming into this game in his press conference here yesterday, Rudy Garcia, on Spain not conceding yet at the World Cup. Statistics are made to be shaken, he said, and how they would shake up this World Cup if they could knock out Spain, the reigning European champions.

0: 50.
1: Oh, hey, Watson.
0: Just getting jacked up for the summer with my pull-up routine.
2: No, Buzz. 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

0: Right, so that is it for you tonight on Y97.9. We did. Yeah. We brought to you solid 90 plus minutes from London, UK. Yeah. And that was BBC live commentary. And a spin against Belgium. Live commentary on Y97.9 FM. So we done. There is nothing more for us to talk about. All that is left is for you to enjoy more music right here on the big Y97.9 FM. But before I leave you, Kolo Ghana Limited. Kolo Ghana Limited sees that Mr. Q. It gives quick erection. It keeps in prolonged sex period. It also solves the problem of premature ejaculation. It strengthens the waist and knees for better sex. Mr. Q also improved the immune system. Mr. Q says that be a real man. We have the Hunchun capsules. It is new and improved. The Hunchun capsules is for the treatment of prostate enlargement. Men who find it difficult to urinate. Men who experience frequent urination. Men who feel sharp pain during and after urination, sexual transmitted infection. Men who experience urine retention. Men who feel waist pain and burning sensation. He also has a Hunchun capsules. And of course, the Araba Bazin tablet. The Araba Bazin tablet is there for you. It actually improves menstrual flow, treats menstrual pains, thick, dark, and offensive menses, heavy bleeding, absence of menstrual flow, infertility in women, sexual frigidity, there's lack of orgasm. Following pharmacist, crashes the answer, Takrade, Limti Pharmacy, Takrade, AA means Santa Krade, Benyak Pharmacy, Takrade, ATM Pharmacy, Takrade Mall, Gate Number 1. And Sir Charles, if you come on, go there and get some for yourself. Or call us on 0545906665, 0545906665, or 0504906665. 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Why are me Takrady reloaded, rebranding for impact? Takrady, you already know how and who controls the airwaves, but now we are taking over the street as well. The Why Are Me is expanding, and we need the generals to lead the movement. Are you the person everyone in your neighborhood listening to? The one who knows the pulse of the city, handles business, and loves YFM brand to the core? We are officially looking for Why Are Me area leaders across Twin City, from Kwesimintim Team to Fijai Market Circle to Ifeakuma. And if you have the passion, the leadership skills, and the drive to mobilize the youth, we want you. This isn't just about being a fan, it's about building a legacy, gaining management experience, and leading the baddest fan base in the Western region. Ready to step up, send your name, your neighborhood, and why. You are perfect. Fit for this position. 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Why Are Me? True to the vibe, step up and lead today. Alright, so stay with me. Quiet one. I'll be back shortly. Don't go anywhere.
1: Him there, a craft 49 cities, a bit tomato as a man. Our pig so much chicken man, I a friendly guy man. And now, the all new assorted jollof and fried rice is just 59 cities at Pizza Man Chicken Man. And you can also step out to the Playman Park for 79 cities or go as

0: For just 89. Now, my card if one is it, grab our mini or the maxi buckets. So, we'll pepiza a show. Now, no sweat there. To some mizza, double chicken barbecue. To tasty jollof, fried rice, and crispy chicken. Pick some my chicken man. Emo, Ezubaya, Ed, Del, Nanibua, Fou. If you're in a truck, I'll attack already. You've been AD Motors. You're in Khalifa collection. Any DN, Mushe. Friend number, we're in 0302-753-430 to place your order. And now say, download the Crispy app now. Now, toward you and the fruit. Kai say, what's the banana Maya? One Jessica. Pick some man chicken man. Good food lifts here. Pick some man chicken man. Adrienne Papa Fier.
1: That's right.
2: I'm not afraid to be different. I be loud and bold. I know they blend in.
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0: 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Just take a look at this championship deal straight from a Rush CVS Takrady. We have the HLS 125 5G, which is 14,300 Ghana cedis, and we've actually reduced or deducted 1,300 Ghana cedis from top, and it's going for a cool 13 Ghana cedis. That is 13,000 Ghana cedis. We have the HLS 150, the ultimate workhouse. What is 15,100 Ghana cedis? We've slashed 1,200 Ghana cedis, and it's going for 13,900 Ghana cedis. We have the HLS 150X. It is built for the toughest rules. Originally, it is 15,600 Ghana cedis. 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Ladies and gentlemen, boys and girls, thank you very much for being part of the show. Yeah. Thank you for being with us when we went to London and came back to Ghana within the last 3 hours right here on the show. That's us. Spin 2, version 1. Thank you for being part of the show. Take care and have a great, great, great evening. Happiness is more music from DJ Cubit and DJ Stonzy as well.
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0: Yo, what's up, people? This your boy Sarkodre, Sarkodre, Biddy Bipon Biddy. And you guys are tuned in, listening to DJ Q Beats. Keep it locked, don't go nowhere. Now!
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